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5: We are under a special weather statement where a long duration of heat is expected over much of southern Saskatchewan and southern Manitoba beginning Friday afternoon, lasting well into next week for the RMs of both Portage-la Prairie and St. Ambrose. Taking a look at the weather, tonight is partly cloudy with a 30% chance of showers early this evening with a risk of a thunderstorm clearing before the morning. Winds south of 20 kilometers becoming light this evening and a low of 16. Tomorrow, Friday the 10th, is sunny, a high of 30 with a humidex 35 and a UV index of 8 or very high. Tomorrow night is clear with a low of 17. Saturday the 11th is sunny with a high of 34. Saturday night will be cloudy periods with a 30% chance of showers and a low of 21. On Sunday, extremely hot. It will be sunny with a high of 37 and at night, clear with a low of 32. For your local weather, sports, and news, download our Portage Online app. I'm Matt Schroeder.
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3: We are under a special weather statement where a long duration of heat is expected over much of southern Saskatchewan and southern Manitoba beginning Friday afternoon, lasting well into next week for the RMs of both Portage-la-Prairie and St. Ambrose. Taking a look at the weather, tonight is partly cloudy with a 30% chance of showers early this evening with a risk of a thunderstorm clearing before the morning. Winds south of 20 kilometers, becoming light this evening and a low of 16. Tomorrow, Friday the 10th, is sunny, a high of 30 with a humidex 35 and a UV index of 8 or very high. Tomorrow night is clear with a low of 17. Saturday the 11th is sunny with a high of 34. Saturday night will be cloudy periods with a 30% chance of showers and a low of 21. On Sunday, extremely hot. It will be sunny with a high of 37 and at night, clear with a low of 32. 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
1: Partly cloudy outside, but it is going to be a great weekend weather-wise if you love the heat. Welcome to the news. I'm Matt Schroeder. A traffic stop in Portage La Prairie has led to an impaired driving investigation and the seizure of two firearms. RCMP say officers stopped a truck on July 3rd after seeing the vehicle drive through a red light at an intersection. The driver was pulled over on Saskatchewan Avenue near 12th Street Northwest and failed a breath test. Police later discovered two firearms, ammunition, and two pocket knives inside the vehicle. A 31-year-old man from the RM of Westlake Gladstone was issued an immediate roadside probation and faces a charge of possession of a prohibited weapon. Residents are being urged to stay alert as severe weather moves into southern Manitoba. Environment and Climate Change Canada has issued a tornado warning for Austin, McGregor, Gladstone, and surrounding areas. Forecasters say conditions are favorable for the development of severe thunderstorms this afternoon, with the potential for tornadoes, strong winds, large hail, and heavy rain. Residents are encouraged to monitor weather alerts and be prepared to take shelter if conditions worsen. Health officials have confirmed the Dauphin Regional Health Center will remain closed for an extended period following last week's flooding. Portage Online's Chris Kitchen has the details.
2: Prairie Mountain Health and Shared Health say inspections have identified extensive damage to critical infrastructure, particularly in the hospital's basement. Officials say their highest priority is restoring emergency department and diagnostic services, but no reopening timeline has been announced.
1: Updates will continue as repairs and recovery efforts move forward. Judging a champion steer involves much more than simply picking the biggest animal in the ring. At this year's Portage X, first-year regional judge Joran Fry explained the judges evaluate everything from finish and muscle to overall balance and structure before making their final decision.
3: When you're looking at animals, you want to see them have a lot of border. So the muscle that sits right above their back leg, we want to see that to be very filled out because that's where all your roasts and your rounds come from. So the more muscle we have there, the more steak that somebody's going to enjoy at the end of the day.
1: Fry says those details often go unnoticed by spectators, but they will make all the difference in the ring. He adds that this year's Portage X featured strong classes and impressive young exhibitors who clearly put in months of hard work with their cattle. For your news, sports, and weather, download our Portage Online app.
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1: We are under a special weather statement where a long duration of heat is expected over much of southern Saskatchewan and southern Manitoba beginning Friday afternoon, lasting well into next week for the RMs of both Portage La Prairie and St. Ambrose. Taking a look at the weather, tonight is partly cloudy with a 30% chance of showers early this evening with a risk of a thunderstorm clearing before the morning. Winds south of 20 kilometers, becoming light this evening and a low of 16. Tomorrow, Friday the 10th, is sunny, a high of 30 with a humidex 35 and a UV index of 8 or very high. Tomorrow night is clear with a low of 17. Saturday the 11th is sunny with a high of 34. Saturday night will be cloudy periods with a 30% chance of showers and a low of 21. On Sunday, extremely hot, it will be sunny with a high of 37 and at night, clear with a low of 32. 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
5: We are under a special weather statement where a long duration of heat is expected over much of southern Saskatchewan and southern Manitoba beginning Friday afternoon, lasting well into next week for the RMs of both Portage-la-Prairie and St. Ambrose. Taking a look at the weather, tonight is partly cloudy with a 30% chance of showers early this evening with a risk of a thunderstorm clearing before the morning. Winds south of 20 kilometers, becoming light this evening and a low of 16. Tomorrow, Friday the 10th, is sunny, a high of 30 with a humidex 35 and a UV index of 8 or very high. Tomorrow night is clear with a low of 17. Saturday the 11th is sunny with a high of 34. Saturday night will be cloudy periods with a 30% chance of showers and a low of 21. On Sunday, extremely hot. It will be sunny with a high of 37 and at night, clear with a low of 32. For your local weather, sports, and news, download our Portage Online app. I'm Matt Schroeder.
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1: We are under a special weather statement where a long duration of heat is expected over much of southern Saskatchewan and southern Manitoba beginning Friday afternoon, lasting well into next week for the RMs of both Portage la Prairie and St. Ambrose. Taking a look at the weather, tonight is partly cloudy with a 30% chance of showers early this evening with a risk of a thunderstorm clearing before the morning. Winds south of 20 kilometers, becoming light this evening and a low of 16. Tomorrow, Friday the 10th, is sunny, a high of 30 with a humidex 35 and a UV index of 8 or very high. Tomorrow night is clear with a low of 17. Saturday the 11th is sunny with a high of 34. Saturday night will be cloudy periods with a 30% chance of showers and a low of 21. On Sunday, extremely hot. It will be sunny with a high of 37 and at night, clear with a low of 32. For your local weather, sports, and news, download our Portage Online app. I'm Matt Schroeder.
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1: Weather's looking good outside. It's not too bad yet, but there's a chance for a thunderstorm later this evening. For your news, I'm Matt Schroeder. A Portage La Prairie RCMP traffic stop resulted in the seizure of multiple weapons and charges against a Westlake Gladstone man. Police say the stop happened around 11:45 Tuesday night after a truck was seen going through a red light. After speaking with the driver, officers conducted a breath test, which the driver failed. During the investigation, RCMP found two firearms, ammunition, and two pocket knives in the vehicle. The 31-year-old was released on an appearance notice and will face a future court date. A tornado watch is in effect for North Norfolk as a low-pressure system brings the possibility of severe storms this afternoon. Environment Canada says thunderstorms could develop ahead of the system and track east towards Portage early this evening. The main threats include possible tornadoes, damaging wind gusts, large hail, and heavy rainfall. People outdoors, including those on the water, are advised to seek shelter immediately if threatening weather approaches. The Dauphin Regional Health Center will remain closed for an extended period as crews continue addressing flood damage and planning repairs. We get the details from Portage Online's Chris Kitchen.
2: Prairie Mountain Health and Shared Health say inspections have identified extensive damage to critical infrastructure, particularly in the hospital's basement. Officials say their highest priority is restoring emergency department and diagnostic services, but no reopening timeline has been announced.
1: Updates will continue as repairs and recovery efforts move forward. Winning a cattle show isn't just about raising a good steer, it's also about putting in the work and learning from others. After judging the Portage X Beef Show, Jordan Fry shared his advice on young exhibitors hoping one day to raise a championship animal.
3: Surround yourself with good people. As I've grown up, I've learned that if you surround yourself with really good people, it always makes it more fun. You learn more, and the more that you learn, the better that you'll end up being as a person and as a cattle person.
1: Fry says the quality of young exhibitors continues to improve every year, making classes deeper and competitive. He also encourages anyone attending a cattle show to ask questions and learn what judges are looking for to better appreciate the competition. For your local sports, weather, and news, download our Portage Online app.
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1: We are under a special weather statement where a long duration of heat is expected over much of southern Saskatchewan and southern Manitoba beginning Friday afternoon, lasting well into next week for the RMs of both Portage La Prairie and St. Ambrose. Taking a look at the weather, tonight is partly cloudy with a 30% chance of showers early this evening with a risk of a thunderstorm clearing before the morning. Winds south of 20 kilometers, becoming light this evening and a low of 16. Tomorrow, Friday the 10th, is sunny, a high of 30 with a humidex 35 and a UV index of 8 or very high. Tomorrow night is clear with a low of 17. Saturday the 11th is sunny with a high of 34. Saturday night will be cloudy periods with a 30% chance of showers and a low of 21. On Sunday, extremely hot. It will be sunny with a high of 37 and at night, clear with a low of 32. For your local weather, sports, and news, download our Portage Online app. I'm Matt Schroeder.
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3: We are under a special weather statement where a long duration of heat is expected over much of southern Saskatchewan and southern Manitoba beginning Friday afternoon, lasting well into next week for the RMs of both Portage La Prairie and St. Ambrose. Taking a look at the weather, tonight is partly cloudy with a 30% chance of showers early this evening with a risk of a thunderstorm clearing before the morning. Winds south of 20 kilometers, becoming light this evening and a low of 16. Tomorrow, Friday the 10th, is sunny, a high of 30 with a humidex 35 and a UV index of 8 or very high. Tomorrow night is clear with a low of 17. Saturday the 11th is sunny with a high of 34. Saturday night will be cloudy periods with a 30% chance of showers and a low of 21. On Sunday, extremely hot. It will be sunny with a high of 37 and at night, clear with a low of 32. For your local weather, sports, and news, download our Portage Online app. I'm Matt Schroeder.
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3: We are under a special weather statement where a long duration of heat is expected over much of southern Saskatchewan and southern Manitoba beginning Friday afternoon, lasting well into next week for the RMs of both Portage la Prairie and St. Ambrose. Taking a look at the weather, tonight is partly cloudy with a 30% chance of showers early this evening with a risk of a thunderstorm clearing before the morning. Winds south of 20 kilometers, becoming light this evening and a low of 16. Tomorrow, Friday the 10th, is sunny, a high of 30 with a humidex 35 and a UV index of 8 or very high. Tomorrow night is clear with a low of 17. Saturday the 11th is sunny with a high of 34. Saturday night will be cloudy periods with a 30% chance of showers and a low of 21. On Sunday, extremely hot. It will be sunny with a high of 37 and at night, clear with a low of 32. For your local weather, sports, and news, download our Portage Online app. I'm Matt Schroeder.
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2: Two, three, four. Ooh.

After a special weather statement where a long duration of heat is expected over much of southern Saskatchewan and southern Manitoba beginning Friday afternoon, lasting well into next week for the RMs of both Portage-la-Prairie and St. Ambrose. Taking a look at the weather, tonight is partly cloudy with a 30% chance of showers early this evening with a risk of a thunderstorm clearing before the morning. Winds south of 20 kilometers becoming light this evening and a low of 16. Tomorrow, Friday the 10th, is sunny, a high of 30 with a humidex 35 and a UV index of 8 or very high. Tomorrow night is clear with a low of 17. Saturday the 11th is sunny with a high of 34. Saturday night will be cloudy periods with a 30% chance of showers and a low of 21. On Sunday, extremely hot. It will be sunny with a high of 37 and at night, clear with a low of 32. 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

0: you ever feel like you're the last one to know what's going on? 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
1: We are under a special weather statement where a long duration of heat is expected over much of southern Saskatchewan and southern Manitoba beginning Friday afternoon, lasting well into next week for the RMs of both Portage-la-Prairie and St. Ambrose. Taking a look at the weather, tonight is partly cloudy with a 30% chance of showers early this evening with a risk of a thunderstorm clearing before the morning. Winds south of 20 kilometers, becoming light this evening and a low of 16. Tomorrow, Friday the 10th, is sunny, a high of 30 with a humidex 35 and a UV index of 8 or very high. Tomorrow night is clear with a low of 17. Saturday the 11th is sunny with a high of 34. Saturday night will be cloudy periods with a 30% chance of showers and a low of 21. On Sunday, extremely hot. It will be sunny with a high of 37 and at night, clear with a low of 32. For your local weather, sports, and news, download our Portage Online app. I'm Matt Schroeder.
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5: We are under a special weather statement where a long duration of heat is expected over much of southern Saskatchewan and southern Manitoba beginning Friday afternoon, lasting well into next week for the RMs of both Portage-la-Prairie and St. Ambrose. Taking a look at the weather, tonight is partly cloudy with a 30% chance of showers early this evening with a risk of a thunderstorm clearing before the morning. Winds south of 20 kilometers, becoming light this evening and a low of 16. Tomorrow, Friday the 10th, is sunny, a high of 30 with a humidex 35 and a UV index of 8 or very high. Tomorrow night is clear with a low of 17. Saturday the 11th is sunny with a high of 34. Saturday night will be cloudy periods with a 30% chance of showers and a low of 21. On Sunday, extremely hot. It will be sunny with a high of 37 and at night, clear with a low of 32. 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
4: We are under a special weather statement where a long duration of heat is expected over much of southern Saskatchewan and southern Manitoba beginning Friday afternoon, lasting well into next week for the RMs of both Portage La Prairie and St. Ambrose. Taking a look at the weather, tonight is partly cloudy with a 30% chance of showers early this evening with a risk of a thunderstorm clearing before the morning. Winds south of 20 kilometers, becoming light this evening and a low of 16. Tomorrow, Friday the 10th, is sunny, a high of 30 with a humidex 35 and a UV index of 8 or very high. Tomorrow night is clear with a low of 17. Saturday the 11th is sunny with a high of 34. Saturday night will be cloudy periods with a 30% chance of showers and a low of 21. On Sunday, extremely hot. It will be sunny with a high of 37 and at night, clear with a low of 32. 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
2: We are currently in a special weather statement for the arm of Portage La Prairie and St. Ambrose, where a long duration of heat is expected over much of southern Saskatchewan as well as southern Manitoba, starting this afternoon, lasting well into next week. Taking a look at our weather now, later this morning is sunny, a high of 30 today, with a humidex it's 35 and a UV index of 8 or very high, and tonight will be clear with a low of 17. Tomorrow, Saturday the 11th, will be sunny with a high of 34. It's a very hot day with cloudy periods, a 30% chance of showers, and a low of 21 at night. Sunday the 12th is the hottest day this week, extremely sunny with a high of 37. And Sunday night will be clear with a low of 23. To start the week on Monday, another hot day, sunny, high of 35, and at night will be clear with a low of 16. Tuesday, the second day of the week, the 14th of July, will be sunny, a high of 30, and Tuesday night will be clear with a low of 14. For your sports, news, weather, download our Portage Online app. I'm Matt Schroeder.
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1: We are currently in a special weather statement for the RM of Portage La Prairie and St. Ambrose, where a long duration of heat is expected over much of southern Saskatchewan as well as southern Manitoba, starting this afternoon, lasting well into next week. Taking a look at our weather now, later this morning is sunny, a high of 30 today, with a humidex it's 35 and a UV index of 8 or very high, and tonight will be clear with a low of 17. Tomorrow, Saturday the 11th, will be sunny with a high of 34. It's a very hot day with cloudy periods, a 30% chance of showers, and a low of 21 at night. Sunday the 12th is the hottest day this week, extremely sunny with a high of 37. And Sunday night will be clear with a low of 23. To start the week on Monday, another hot day, sunny, high of 35, and at night will be clear with a low of 16. Tuesday, the second day of the week, the 14th of July, will be sunny, a high of 30, and Tuesday night will be clear with a low of 14. 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
2: We are currently in a special weather statement for the arm of Portage La Prairie and St. Ambrose, where a long duration of heat is expected over much of southern Saskatchewan as well as southern Manitoba, starting this afternoon, lasting well into next week. Taking a look at our weather now, later this morning is sunny, a high of 30 today, with a humidex it's 35 and a UV index of 8 or very high, and tonight will be clear with a low of 17. Tomorrow, Saturday the 11th, will be sunny with a high of 34. It's a very hot day with cloudy periods, a 30% chance of showers, and a low of 21 at night. Sunday the 12th is the hottest day this week, extremely sunny with a high of 37. And Sunday night will be clear with a low of 23. To start the week on Monday, another hot day, sunny, high of 35, and at night will be clear with a low of 16. Tuesday, the second day of the week, the 14th of July, will be sunny, a high of 30, and Tuesday night will be clear with a low of 14. 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
2: We are currently in a special weather statement for the arm of Portage La Prairie and St. Ambrose, where a long duration of heat is expected over much of southern Saskatchewan as well as southern Manitoba, starting this afternoon, lasting well into next week. Taking a look at our weather now, later this morning is sunny, a high of 30 today, with a humidex, it's 35, and a UV index of 8, or very high, and tonight will be clear with a low of 17. Tomorrow, Saturday the 11th, will be sunny with a high of 34. It's a very hot day with cloudy periods, a 30% chance of showers, and a low of 21 at night. Sunday the 12th is the hottest day this week, extremely sunny with a high of 37. And Sunday night will be clear with a low of 23. To start the week on Monday, another hot day, sunny, high of 35, and at night will be clear with a low of 16. Tuesday, the second day of the week, the 14th of July, will be sunny, a high of 30, and Tuesday night will be clear with a low of 14. 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
2: We are currently in a special weather statement for the arm of Portage La Prairie and St. Ambrose, where a long duration of heat is expected over much of southern Saskatchewan as well as southern Manitoba, starting this afternoon, lasting well into next week. Taking a look at our weather now, later this morning is sunny, a high of 30 today, with a humidex it's 35 and a UV index of 8 or very high, and tonight will be clear with a low of 17. Tomorrow, Saturday the 11th, will be sunny with a high of 34. It's a very hot day with cloudy periods, a 30% chance of showers, and a low of 21 at night. Sunday the 12th is the hottest day this week, extremely sunny with a high of 37. And Sunday night will be clear with a low of 23. To start the week on Monday, another hot day, sunny, high of 35, and at night will be clear with a low of 16. Tuesday, the second day of the week, the 14th of July, will be sunny, a high of 30, and Tuesday night will be clear with a low of 14. 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
1: We are currently in a special weather statement for the RM of Portage La Prairie and St. Ambrose, where a long duration of heat is expected over much of southern Saskatchewan as well as southern Manitoba, starting this afternoon, lasting well into next week. Taking a look at our weather now, later this morning is sunny, a high of 30 today, with a humidex it's 35 and a UV index of 8 or very high, and tonight will be clear with a low of 17. Tomorrow, Saturday the 11th, will be sunny with a high of 34. It's a very hot day with cloudy periods, a 30% chance of showers, and a low of 21 at night. Sunday the 12th is the hottest day this week, extremely sunny with a high of 37. And Sunday night will be clear with a low of 23. To start the week on Monday, another hot day, sunny, high of 35, and at night will be clear with a low of 16. Tuesday, the second day of the week, the 14th of July, will be sunny, a high of 30, and Tuesday night will be clear with a low of 14. 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
1: We are currently in a special weather statement for the RM of Portage La Prairie and St. Ambrose, where a long duration of heat is expected over much of southern Saskatchewan as well as southern Manitoba, starting this afternoon, lasting well into next week. Taking a look at our weather now, later this morning is sunny, a high of 30 today, with a humidex it's 35 and a UV index of 8 or very high, and tonight will be clear with a low of 17. Tomorrow, Saturday the 11th, will be sunny with a high of 34. It's a very hot day with cloudy periods, a 30% chance of showers, and a low of 21 at night. Sunday the 12th is the hottest day this week, extremely sunny with a high of 37. And Sunday night will be clear with a low of 23. To start the week on Monday, another hot day, sunny, high of 35, and at night will be clear with a low of 16. Tuesday, the second day of the week, the 14th of July, will be sunny, a high of 30, and Tuesday night will be clear with a low of 14. For your sports, news, weather, download our Portage Online app. I'm Matt Schroeder.
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2: We are currently in a special weather statement for the RM of Portage La Prairie and St. Ambrose, where a long duration of heat is expected over much of southern Saskatchewan as well as southern Manitoba, starting this afternoon, lasting well into next week. Taking a look at our weather now, later this morning is sunny, a high of 30 today, with a humidex it's 35 and a UV index of 8 or very high, and tonight will be clear with a low of 17. Tomorrow, Saturday the 11th, will be sunny with a high of 34. It's a very hot day with cloudy periods, a 30% chance of showers, and a low of 21 at night. Sunday the 12th is the hottest day this week, extremely sunny with a high of 37. And Sunday night will be clear with a low of 23. To start the week on Monday, another hot day, sunny, high of 35, and at night will be clear with a low of 16. Tuesday, the second day of the week, the 14th of July, will be sunny, a high of 30, and Tuesday night will be clear with a low of 14. 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
2: We are currently in a special weather statement for the RM of Portage La Prairie and St. Ambrose, where a long duration of heat is expected over much of southern Saskatchewan as well as southern Manitoba, starting this afternoon, lasting well into next week. Taking a look at our weather now, later this morning is sunny, a high of 30 today, with a humidex it's 35 and a UV index of 8 or very high, and tonight will be clear with a low of 17. Tomorrow, Saturday the 11th, will be sunny with a high of 34. It's a very hot day with cloudy periods, a 30% chance of showers, and a low of 21 at night. Sunday the 12th is the hottest day this week, extremely sunny with a high of 37. And Sunday night will be clear with a low of 23. To start the week on Monday, another hot day, sunny, high of 35, and at night will be clear with a low of 16. Tuesday, the second day of the week, the 14th of July, will be sunny, a high of 30, and Tuesday night will be clear with a low of 14. 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
1: Don't miss the hottest songs in the country on American Top 40 this weekend. We'll hear from Olivia Rodrigo and go behind the scenes of her new album. And Ariana Grande continues to climb the chart with her latest single. It all goes down this weekend on American Top 40.
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3: We are currently in a special weather statement for the arm of Portage La Prairie and St. Ambrose, where a long duration of heat is expected over much of southern Saskatchewan as well as southern Manitoba, starting this afternoon, lasting well into next week. Taking a look at our weather now, later this morning is sunny, a high of 30 today, with a humidex it's 35 and a UV index of 8 or very high, and tonight will be clear with a low of 17. Tomorrow, Saturday the 11th, will be sunny with a high of 34. It's a very hot day with cloudy periods, a 30% chance of showers, and a low of 21 at night. Sunday the 12th is the hottest day this week, extremely sunny with a high of 37. And Sunday night will be clear with a low of 23. To start the week on Monday, another hot day, sunny, high of 35, and at night will be clear with a low of 16. Tuesday, the second day of the week, the 14th of July, will be sunny, a high of 30, and Tuesday night will be clear with a low of 14. 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

0: We know you're busy. You've got work, kids, hobbies, maybe a cat that thinks it's the boss. We get it. 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
1: We are currently in a special weather statement for the arm of Portage La Prairie and St. Ambrose, where a long duration of heat is expected over much of southern Saskatchewan as well as southern Manitoba, starting this afternoon, lasting well into next week. Taking a look at our weather now, later this morning is sunny, a high of 30 today, with a humidex it's 35 and a UV index of 8 or very high, and tonight will be clear with a low of 17. Tomorrow, Saturday the 11th, will be sunny with a high of 34. It's a very hot day with cloudy periods, a 30% chance of showers, and a low of 21 at night. Sunday the 12th is the hottest day this week, extremely sunny with a high of 37. And Sunday night will be clear with a low of 23. To start the week on Monday, another hot day, sunny, high of 35, and at night will be clear with a low of 16. Tuesday, the second day of the week, the 14th of July, will be sunny, a high of 30, and Tuesday night will be clear with a low of 14. 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
2: We are currently in a special weather statement for the arm of Portage La Prairie and St. Ambrose, where a long duration of heat is expected over much of southern Saskatchewan as well as southern Manitoba, starting this afternoon, lasting well into next week. Taking a look at our weather now, later this morning is sunny, a high of 30 today, with a humidex, it's 35, and a UV index of 8, or very high, and tonight will be clear with a low of 17. Tomorrow, Saturday the 11th, will be sunny with a high of 34. It's a very hot day with cloudy periods, a 30% chance of showers, and a low of 21 at night. Sunday the 12th is the hottest day this week, extremely sunny with a high of 37. And Sunday night will be clear with a low of 23. To start the week on Monday, another hot day, sunny, high of 35, and at night will be clear with a low of 16. Tuesday, the second day of the week, the 14th of July, will be sunny, a high of 30, and Tuesday night will be clear with a low of 14. 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
1: Sunny today. There is a risk of thunderstorms later this afternoon. It'll feel like 34 with the Humidex. Good morning. I'm Corey Canute. Farmers from across the Central Plains region stepped away from the field for the annual Farmer Appreciation Lunch yesterday in Portage. The free event brought producers together with local businesses for lunch, conversation, and recognition. Harv Weeb says time with fellow farmers is one of the biggest benefits.
2: Part of farming is interacting with other like-minded guys who are involved in the same business and same interests, so it's nice.
1: The gathering also gave producers a chance to connect with sponsors and neighbors while enjoying a meal. With hot temperatures settling into Manitoba, animal rescue advocates are reminding pet owners to take extra precautions to keep their dogs safe. Alexandra Borland with Paws to Rescue Manitoba says heat exhaustion and dehydration can become life-threatening in a matter of minutes.
3: There is no air circulation in a hot car, and with those windows, that sun beats right in there and just it makes it a sauna and they're unable to breathe.
1: She also recommends keeping pets in the shade, providing plenty of cool water, and avoiding walks during the hottest part of the day. Austin Cemetery's annual Gossip in the Graveyard tour continues to grow, bringing local history to life. The sixth annual event featured stories about 29 memorable Manitobans buried at the cemetery. Cemetery Supervisor Janice Weeb says the event has become a meaningful way to connect families with their history.
4: We had family of memorable Manitobans attend from as far away as Texas to come and listen about their mother being spoken about. So it was very meaningful to the families.
1: Donations from the event help fund restoration work. A traffic stop in Portage has led to an impaired driving investigation and the seizure of two firearms. RCMP say officers stopped a truck on July 3rd after seeing the vehicle drive through a red light at an intersection. The driver was pulled over on Saskatchewan Avenue near 12th Street Northwest and failed a breath test. Police later discovered two firearms, ammunition, and two pocket knives inside the vehicle. A 31-year-old man from the RM of Westlake Gladstone was issued an immediate roadside prohibition and faces a charge of possession of a prohibited weapon. In sports, the Bombers host the Argos tonight, kickoff at 7:30. In baseball, the Blue Jays are in San Diego. And at the FIFA World Cup, France is on to the semifinals after a 2-0 win over Morocco. Spain and Belgium face off today in a quarterfinal matchup at 2 p.m. Access local news anytime and anywhere. 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
0: Portage Online weather.
1: Sunshine in store today with a high of 29 and a Humidex of 34. The UV index will be at 8 or very high. There is a risk of a thunderstorm late this afternoon and again early this evening before skies clear overnight with a low of 17. The weekend turns much hotter. Tomorrow will be sunny with a high of 34 and a Humidex reaching 42. Sunday climbs even higher to 36 degrees under sunny skies with the heat continuing into early next week. For Monday, sunny and a high of 35 and then sunny and 32 on Tuesday. Around the region, clear in Brandon, 15 degrees, 16 and mostly cloudy in Winnipeg. Right now in Portage, we're seeing clear skies. It's 15 degrees, wind out of the south southeast at 6. The relative humidity, 96%. 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

It is Somber and Homewrecker. You're with Mix 96. Good morning. It is Friday and the time is 6:09. Are you ready for the weekend? It is going to be a hot one. Special weather statement. And it's just everything too extreme these days. Way too much rain, and the rain keeps coming in some areas, and then more comes, and then more comes, and then all of a sudden, hey, maybe we should heat things up a little bit. That's what's going to be happening. It looks like a fairly extended duration. They're calling it a heat event that begins this weekend. It lasts for several days with temperatures around the 30-degree mark into the 30s. With all the rain we've had, it's very, very humid, and Humidex values going to be into the 40s, which is pretty crazy. And it looks like this is going to continue for a couple of days. So this is what we have. We have sunshine today with a risk of a thunderstorm late this afternoon at 29 the high. So a nice warm Friday today. But tomorrow, the sunshine will get a high of 34 and a Humidex up to 42. That's going to be a scorcher. Sunday, sunny with a high of 36. Monday, sunny, high 35. Tuesday, sunny, high 32. Wednesday and Thursday, sunny and close to 30. So very often in any given summer, we do get that 8, 9, 10-day stretch of hot weather. And it looks like this might be it right here. And it starts today, 29. The expected high, and then even warmer over the weekend. Lots of blue sky this morning. It does feel like a pretty good start to the day, but it's humid. 100% the humidity. Was using my windshield wipers on the way to work, and it wasn't even raining. That's how humid it is. There's a touch of fog in the area. 14 degrees as we kick off the morning with Somber and Homewrecker, and now Train doing a drive-by. You're with Mix 96.

0: train and drive by. 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Good morning. We'll sneak a peek at the weather forecast next. It'll be a hot, hot day today for anyone playing some outdoor sports. Oh, yeah. Like Friday night slow pitch. It'll be a scorcher. I'm sure there'll be some people golfing over the weekend, maybe doing some fishing, things like that. Here's what we have coming up. Sort of professionally, we got the Winnipeg Blue Bombers with a home game tonight. So for people that have tickets to that one, going to be a nice warm night for football in Winnipeg. And it always seems when we have these warm nights, there's that chance of thunderstorms. And yeah, that's in the forecast. But the Bombers hosting Toronto tonight. Big game there. Winnipeg Gold Eyes got a home game tonight as well. Toronto Blue Jays, they're on the road in San Diego. Scoreboard and lineup is right there on portageonline.com. But for those that play the weekend soccer league and things like that, going to be a warm one, and we'll tell you all about it 60 seconds from now.
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0: So we do have a special weather statement in effect just for the heat that's going to be coming our way over the next week. A scorching hot weekend coming up, and that warm weather is going to continue into the week next week. So sometimes if it's just one or two days of super hot weather, not too bad, but when it extends on for a length of time, it can get pretty warm. Air conditioners are going to be working overtime. Sunny today with a risk of a thunderstorm late this afternoon into the evening. High expected at 29. Things will clear late this evening and a low of 17. So going to be a pretty warm day. And then tomorrow, Saturday, sunny with a south wind at 30 and the high Saturday of 34. So very hot tomorrow, a few cloudy periods Saturday night. Again, we always get that chance of showers, it seems, at the end of a hot day. Low of 20. Then on Sunday, this is the hot one, sunny and 36, the high on Sunday. For good measure, Monday, sunny and 35, and it looks like the warm weather's going to continue after that. So many would say that's way too hot. There's others that maybe have good access to air conditioning, maybe even a pool or a cabin or a beach. And they're saying, oh, this sounds pretty good. Brandon, sunny this morning. It's 14 early on. Winnipeg, partly cloudy. And 16 for Portage. We have a bit of fog in the area. The wind is out of the southeast at 4. It's extremely humid this morning, 100%. Our temperature is 14 degrees.
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Ed Sheeran and Shivers. Not sure anyone's going to be shivering around here this weekend or today, as it is going to be very, very hot. This might be one of the hottest stretches of the summer coming up here over the next 5-6 days. So we'll see how it works out, but Humidex into the 40s at times over the weekends, and maybe even some record highs set. Got some

0: see what they do, see what ideas they have. Maybe something translates to something that you want to do in your yard. And so there's 8 exceptional gardens lined up. You kind of get your admission pass, which is a map to these 8 different places. And then between 9:30 and 3 o'clock, you could cruise around the area and check out some of these yards. And while it's all going on, the Sunset Palliative Care Memory Garden at Island Park is going to be featuring some local musical entertainment. So in between there, you could stop by, take a break, listen to some music, continue on with the tour. So it all happens between 9:30 and 3:30 tomorrow, with more information on that PharmaSafe Portage Community Events calendar that you'll find at portageonline.com.
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Ariana Grande hate that I made you love me. 6:27 Friday. Hope you're having a fine week. This was kind of the first normal week of July, or at least as normal as things are in July, because it seems like we're into holiday season, of course, and there's no

school or anything like that, but this particular week there were no holidays or no special days where people were away from work. So just the people that are on December holidays, but a lot of those. But this is the first kind of full week of July. Last week with Canada Day was all scattered. Even Tuesday, I was still confused earlier this week. I was thinking it was Monday and it was Tuesday. And now it's starting to feel normal again. But now we can look ahead and see the next long weekend from now, 17, 24, 31. Yeah, August long weekend, 3 weeks away. And one key event that happens every year on Canada or on August long weekend is Canada's National Ukrainian Festival. But unfortunately, this year with all the rain and everything that's been happening in that area, oh my, no Canada's National Ukrainian Festival this year. They're going to call it off for a year. They made this post last night, and because of all the flooding in the Dauphin and Parkland area, cleanup, and even though the site was not directly affected by a lot of the flooding, it just, the decision was made that just wasn't the year to do that. Maybe have that big party while the cleanup was happening and stuff like that. So they'll be dealing with the people that already bought tickets and things like that. And no Canada's National Ukrainian Festival this year. Boy, has there been a lot of rain in that area and a lot of issues. Local news coming up next after Walk the Moon. Shut Up and Dance here with Mix 96. Good morning.

0: Now, your Portage Online News.
1: A hot weekend ahead. There's a chance of thunderstorms later today. Details coming up. Good morning, I'm Corey Canute. The annual Farmer Appreciation Lunch gave over 400 producers a chance to take a break from the demands of the growing season yesterday and feel recognized for their work. Dozens of businesses sponsored the free event, which drew farmers and their families to Island Park in Portage. Joe Yankich says the event comes at the right time.
2: Oh, it's very nice to get away, and I appreciate what we have.
1: Despite ongoing weather challenges, producers gathered to reconnect with one another and enjoy a community celebration. As another stretch of hot weather arrives, pet owners are being urged to watch closely for signs of heat stroke and dehydration in their dogs. Alexandra Borland with Paws to Rescue Manitoba says the organization has already responded to several heat-related emergencies this summer.
3: We've seen already this summer a few instances where dogs have been found passed out in a ditch due to like severe heat exhaustion and dehydration. And unfortunately, we've seen some that haven't made it because of it. So
1: Borland says owners should move overheating pets to a cool area immediately, offer cool water, and seek emergency vet care if symptoms become severe. A Portage RCMP traffic stop resulted in the seizure of multiple weapons and charges against a Westlake Gladstone man. Police say the stop happened last week after a truck was seen going through a red light. After speaking with the driver, officers conducted a breath test, which the driver failed. During the investigation, police found two firearms, ammunition, and two pocket knives in the vehicle. The 31-year-old was released on an appearance notice and will face a future court date. And the stories of people who helped build the region were shared during Austin Cemetery's sixth annual Gossip in the Graveyard tour. Janice Weeb, Austin Cemetery supervisor, says the historical walking tour highlighted 29 memorable Manitobans, with volunteers and family members sharing stories about those who are laid to rest at the cemetery.
4: We're building stories for every stone in our cemetery. So it's an ongoing research project where we try to figure out who the people are that are buried by each headstone. So then we have a library to go to. When we decide what we want to talk about in Gossip in the Graveyard, hopefully we have a story about that person.
1: Organizers say the event will return next summer. In sports, the Bombers host the Argos tonight. In baseball, the Blue Jays are in San Diego to take on the Padres. And at the FIFA World Cup, France is on to the semifinals after a 2-0 win over Morocco. Spain and Belgium face off today in another quarterfinal matchup that starts at 2 p.m. Stream us anytime from anywhere. For your complete local news experience, download the Portage Online app.
0: Portage Online weather.
1: Sunshine in store today with a high of 29 and a humidex of 34. The UV index will be at 8 or very high. There is a risk of a thunderstorm late this afternoon and again early this evening before skies clear overnight with a low of 17. The weekend turns much hotter. Tomorrow will be sunny with a high of 34 and a humidex reaching 42. Sunday climbs even higher to 36 degrees under sunny skies with the heat continuing into early next week. For Monday, sunny and a high of 35, and then sunny and 32 on Tuesday. Around the region, clear in Brandon, 15 degrees, 16, and mostly cloudy in Winnipeg. Right now in Portage, we're seeing clear skies. It's 15 degrees, wind out of the southeast at 6, the relative humidity 96%. 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

0: It is Lady Gaga and the Dead Dance with Mix 96. I'm Ryan Simpson. Good morning. Song that kind of fits in good with Halloween, and I'm not sure anyone's thinking about Halloween right now, but they were last weekend out at Delta Beach. Yeah, it was just perusing through Facebook, and I know they do this each and every summer. They have kind of a Halloween event in the middle of July, and they did that again this year. It was last weekend that all the kids were dressing up, and the Halloween decorations were out. The kids were cruising around the cabins, and everyone was handing out treats, and people were having a ton of fun. So Halloween in July out on Delta Beach, that was last weekend. This weekend, what a great place to be. Might want to be near the beach, or at least near some air conditioning or something like that, because it's going to be a scorcher this weekend. In fact, a special weather statement for the heat. And you know it's going to get pretty hot when the special weather statements come out, but Humidex into the 40s. So, yeah, but it feels like it's 45 degrees outside. That's Phoenix, Las Vegas weather, but very, very humid. That makes it even tougher to cool down when the temperature gets into the mid-30s and the humidity's extremely high. Yep, there'll be some sweating going on this weekend if you're spending some time outside Splash Island. I'm thinking it's going to be one of the most popular spots in town, but anywhere you can get to where there's a beach or, like I say, someone with a pool, they'll be very popular. If you happen to be someone that has a pool, this could happen on the weekend. Someone might just stop by and be, hey, remember that thing I borrowed 4 years ago? Thought I better return it today. Here's that screwdriver I borrowed in 2021. Oh, I forgot that you had a pool. And I just happened to have my bathing suit on. And I'm so surprised that you just happened to be sitting around the pool on this day that's 35 degrees. Maybe we should stay and visit for a bit. I've never owned a pool, but I know people who have. And I don't think that's an unusual scenario. I might have to start to see what I borrowed from some of my friends that have pools. Might be time to return them tomorrow. Cameron Whitcomb, you and me, it's Mix 96. Good morning.
1: 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But it don't make a difference when they care about yours. We

0: It is Cameron Whitcomb and you and me here with Mix 96. The time is 6:45 and we have a special weather statement. Why? Is it going to be more rain? Thunderstorms? No, it's going to be super hot. And we'll tell you all about it next.
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0: Special weather statement. Sometimes these come out for thunderstorms or maybe potential tornadoes. That's what we've seen so far when these statements are released. Well, this time around, it's for the extreme heat that's coming to southern Manitoba. And it's not just going to be a day or two. It looks like this might be lasting 4, 5, 6 days in a row. Temperatures around the 30-degree mark, getting into the 30s. And then when you factor in the muggy conditions we have, the high humidity, the Humidex could be into the 40s this weekend. And looks like some of these warm temperatures are going to continue early into next week as well. So sunny today. Seems like every time we have a sunny, hot day, there's a risk of a thunderstorm. That's the case today. Risk of a thunderstorm late this afternoon into the evening. 29 the high, so that's not too bad with the Humidex around 34. A nice hot Friday. Things pretty clear late tonight and a low of 17. Again, still that risk of a thunderstorm. For Saturday, tomorrow, sunny, south wind 30 and a high of 34. A few cloudy periods Saturday night, maybe some scattered showers, down to 20. On Sunday, sunny with a high 36. Monday, sunny, high 35. And Tuesday, sunny with a high of 32. And then warm temperatures even continuing after that. So there always seems to be one hot stretch in the summer where it stays warm for an extended period of time, sometimes more than one. But certainly we're seeing one happen right now. And it starts today. Brandon is sunny this morning at 14. In Winnipeg, it's partly cloudy and 16. For Portage, we have a bit of fog in the area. Southwest wind at 5. It's calm. It's also extremely humid. 100% the humidity. Had to use my windshield wipers on the way to work, and it wasn't even raining. Wipe the humidity off the window, come right back. It is 15 degrees.
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0: It's a fever dream. That is Alex Warren. I'm Ryan Simpson, of course. Sometimes heat stroke. If you get that, a fever can certainly follow. And I think for the most part, we're pretty good. But when we get the special weather statements and the temperature's well into the 30s and the humidex is in the 40s and you're spending lots of time outside, maybe camping and things like that, always a good idea to check on the kids, make sure everyone's feeling good. They're taking a break every once in a while, possibly have a cold cloth or a chance to cool off a little bit here and there. Yet I think most of us are able to manage that, but always got to be careful with kids and pets and whatever the case may be, because they don't, you know, maybe have the same defense mechanisms. You or I might be able to say, hey, we're getting a little too hot here. We better go and cool off. This is a bit too much. But if you're going to be outside hiking and running around, things like that, certainly you got to be cautious of that when we get the heat the way we're going to get this weekend. Be some outdoor events coming up here this weekend. We were talking about the Holiday Avenue Garden Tour coming up tomorrow, which is a fun one. Portage Farmers Market, that's outside. And barbecues as well. I'm thinking no one wants to turn on the stove when the temperature's 35, 36 degrees. So sometimes you want to fire up the barbecue. And if you want to eat someone else's barbecue and support MS, the fundraiser to end MS that's put on every year, is back this year with Gladys Green and her team over at Fountain Tire. So the barbecue and bake sale and silent auction with prizes and things like that, running from 11 until 2 tomorrow. 11 until 2. 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Raises money, some great food. And if you're out and about maybe doing some of those events tomorrow and you're looking to support MS and get some great food, Fountain Tire, 11 to 2. We'll be there as part of Celebrate Summer. 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

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We're going to check out your latest local news next. Corey Knute will join us from the Portage Online Newsroom. Farmer Appreciation Lunch yesterday, big success. Watching out for pets during the hot weather. Incident on Saskatchewan Avenue West in Portage yesterday. And more. We'll be talking about that in just a couple of minutes' time on a warm Friday morning. Yes, here we are, Friday. Woohoo! It's 15 degrees. It's going to be a scorcher today, 29, and even hotter on the weekend. Here's Talk a Time Machine. You're with Mix 96.

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1: Sunny today. There is a risk of thunderstorms later this afternoon. It'll feel like 34 with the Humidex. Good morning. I'm Corey Canute. Farmers from across the Central Plains region stepped away from the field for the annual Farmer Appreciation Lunch yesterday in Portage. The free event brought producers together with local businesses for lunch, conversation, and recognition. Harv Weeb says time with fellow farmers is one of the biggest benefits.
2: Part of farming is interacting with other like-minded guys who are involved in the same business and same interests, so it's nice.
1: The gathering also gave producers a chance to connect with sponsors and neighbors while enjoying a meal. With hot temperatures settling into Manitoba, animal rescue advocates are reminding pet owners to take extra precautions to keep their dogs safe. Alexandra Borland with Paws to Rescue Manitoba says heat exhaustion and dehydration can become life-threatening in a matter of minutes.
3: There is no air circulation in a hot car, and with those windows, that sun beats right in there and just it makes it a sauna and they're unable to breathe.
1: She also recommends keeping pets in the shade, providing plenty of cool water, and avoiding walks during the hottest part of the day. Austin Cemetery's annual Gossip in the Graveyard tour continues to grow, bringing local history to life. The sixth annual event featured stories about 29 memorable Manitobans buried at the cemetery. Cemetery Supervisor Janice Weeb says the event has become a meaningful way to connect families with their history.
4: We had family of memorable Manitobans attend from as far away as Texas to come and listen about their mother being spoken about. So it was very meaningful to the families.
1: Donations from the event help fund restoration work. A traffic stop in Portage has led to an impaired driving investigation and the seizure of two firearms. RCMP say officers stopped a truck on July 3rd after seeing the vehicle drive through a red light at an intersection. The driver was pulled over on Saskatchewan Avenue near 12th Street Northwest and failed a breath test. Police later discovered two firearms, ammunition, and two pocket knives inside the vehicle. A 31-year-old man from the RM of Westlake Gladstone was issued an immediate roadside prohibition and faces a charge of possession of a prohibited weapon. In sports, the Bombers host the Argos tonight, kickoff at 7:30. In baseball, the Blue Jays are in San Diego. And at the FIFA World Cup, France is on to the semifinals after a 2-0 win over Morocco. Spain and Belgium face off today in a quarterfinal matchup at 2 p.m. Access local news anytime and anywhere. 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
0: Portage Online weather.
1: Sunshine in store today with a high of 29 and a humidex of 34. The UV index will be at 8 or very high. There is a risk of a thunderstorm late this afternoon and again early this evening before skies clear overnight with a low of 7. The weekend turns much hotter. Tomorrow will be sunny with a high of 34 and a humidex reaching 42. Sunday climbs even higher to 36 degrees under sunny skies with the heat continuing into early next week. For Monday, sunny and a high of 35, and then sunny and 32 on Tuesday. Around the region, clear in Brandon, 15 degrees, 16, and mostly cloudy in Winnipeg. Right now in Portage, we're seeing clear skies. It's 15 degrees, wind out of the southeast at 6. The relative humidity, 96%. 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

It's Gracie Abrams and Hit the Wall, Mix 96. Good morning. It is 7:09 Friday. Friday. Kind of the first normal week of July, so to speak. There were no holidays or anything like that this past week, unless you specifically took some special days off. And it seems like every week during the summer, someone's away from the office for something every given week. People love to take their holidays in the summer, especially if they're planning things around their kids, but camping or getting out and about or road trips or whatever the case may be. Yeah. If someone's not away, there's someone at the office talking about when they're going to be away or what they're going to be doing, or it's coming up right away. There's maybe someone in your office today that's got to put in a day of work, but then they're off next week and they're going to be telling you about all the wonderful things that they're going to be doing. Got a bit of fog and cloud in the area so far this morning. It's 16 degrees. It's very humid. The wind is calm. It's going to be a hot one today. We got a special weather statement in the area for the heat we're going to get over the weekend. Sunshine and a high of 29 today. Sunny and 34 tomorrow. 36 on Sunday and 35 on Monday. 32 next Tuesday. And it seems like every time we have hot days like this, of course, there's going to be a chance of some thunderstorms with the heat and the humidity. So they can stay away. We've had enough rain, especially in certain areas of the province. And I had to go to northern Manitoba earlier this week for a family event and drive through some of the spots where there has been a lot of rain. And there was standing water and lots of water and ditches and things like that. And those areas are going to be dealing with that for a while. So rain could stay away. Some people could say that the extreme heat could stay away too, but it's going to be hot. Some people love that as well. See ya. Unstoppable.

0: Now, it'd be nice if we could wake up and feel that way every day. Unstoppable. Hopefully that's how you're feeling this morning. And maybe depending what's on your schedule, that could sometimes affect it. If you got a good day planned, or you're going to be doing all these exciting things, you might be feeling unstoppable. If you got a long day planned and there's all kinds of things on the schedule and you don't really want to do them that badly, maybe you don't feel that way. A little bit later today, yeah, we have a busy day around here. A little bit later today, we are going to be off to Blue Moon Water. This is part of Celebrate Summer. The end of the summer, we are going to be giving away a $7,000 gift card, and you can design the living room, dining room, or bedroom of your dreams from Dufresne Furniture as part of Celebrate Summer. So it's an awesome prize. We're going to put the first names on our invite list today, and we're going to pull those names out from the draw box that we're going to take with us to Blue Moon Water. So if you come down to Blue Moon Water in downtown Portage between 10 and 2, you can get some water, you can get some ice, you can put your name in the draw box, and you might be the first to get an invite to the end of summer event. But early next week, we're going to start adding names to that list like crazy. So if you've entered at any of the events that we've been to already, we're going to start pulling names out of there like crazy and make it our invite list. And you can enter at portageonline.com as well. And we're going to pull a few names out of that draw box. And then by the end of August, when we do this event, we're going to have 100 names on the list. If you're one, you're going to be able to join us at Dufresne, maybe win some prizes, maybe win that $7,000 gift card to design the package of your choice. Celebrate Summer. Match Rotor's been all over the place. Spent the better part of last weekend at the Portage X, yesterday at the Farmer Appreciation Lunch. Carmen Country Fair is on this weekend, but we're going to be going off to the Holiday Avenue Project Garden Tour tomorrow. And we'll also be checking out that barbecue to end MS as well, as we look at different events happening around the community and the area. Manitoba Stampede coming up next week. Arburg with their big event. And lots to come. But one event that's not going to happen this summer because of flooding in the parkland. And even though the site wasn't overly affected, the whole entire area has been affected. And they felt it just maybe wasn't the best year to do it. Canada's National Ukrainian Festival has decided they will not run the festival this year, as cleanup from all the flooding continues in that area. And they thought, you know what, maybe just maybe not the best year to do it. So they'll be back next year, but Canada's National Ukrainian Festival not happening this year.
1: It's dinner time. Need a little help stirring up the conversation?
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5: Sunshine in store today with a high of 29 and a humidex of 34. The UV index will be at 8 or very high. There is a risk of a thunderstorm late this afternoon and again early this evening before skies clear overnight with a low of 17. The weekend turns much hotter. Tomorrow will be sunny with a high of 34 and a humidex reaching 42. Sunday climbs even higher to 36 degrees under sunny skies with the heat continuing into early next week. For Monday, sunny and a high of 35 and then sunny and 32 on Tuesday. Around the region, clear in Brandon, 15 degrees, 16 and mostly cloudy in Winnipeg. Right now in Portage, we're seeing clear skies. It's 15 degrees, wind out of the southeast at 6. The relative humidity, 96%. 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
6: 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I'm Justin Bieber.
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0: vacations planned. And they're going to be talking about it for weeks leading up to it, and then maybe talking about it for weeks after. Maybe first time you're ever going to be headed off to the mountains or something like that in Western Canada. We gave away quite a few pretty cool ultimate summer road trips through PortageOnline.com with Mr. Lube Plus Tires. And one of those road trips is going to be happening this weekend. This is the ultimate road trip number two that was off to see Alanis Morissette at the Calgary Stampede. She's going to be there tomorrow night. And, this is going to be a fun one. Lori Wood and her friends are maybe even headed out to Calgary already. Possibly they went yesterday. Maybe they started the road trip today. But Lori and her friends had wanted to go to this anyway before the ultimate summer road trip even started. And then she just was lucky enough to win it. So, again, tomorrow night, Alanis Morissette, they'll be having a lot of fun. And, chatting with them, they were saying, yep, Alanis Morissette was a favorite when they were younger, and they are looking forward to this road trip. So a lot of people played along with the Ultimate Summer Road Trip. We also did the Callaway Park trip that was won by Jamie Gale. And I know they were planning on doing that maybe at the end of July into August. Callaway Park's another fun one. This weekend, if you didn't have any plans this weekend, but you got some free time, might want to make some plans to head to some water. Delta Beach, I'm thinking it's going to be very, very popular. But I'm also thinking Splash Island is going to be a hot ticket. Because, yeah, 36 degrees on Sunday into the 30s tomorrow. Scorching hot weekend coming up. We do have a little bit of fog in the area this morning. But it should be a sunny day with a high of 29. There's a Bomber home game tonight. So some nice weather for that. The unfortunate thing, and it doesn't often happen, when we do get the extreme heat, it always seems like there's a chance of thunderstorms somewhere along the way through the day. And we will see that a little bit over the weekend with this heat.
1: Did you know some medications can make your skin more sensitive to sunlight?
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1: A hot weekend ahead. There is a chance of thunderstorms later today. Details coming up. Good morning, I'm Corey Canute. The annual Farmer Appreciation Lunch gave over 400 producers a chance to take a break from the demands of the growing season yesterday and feel recognized for their work. Dozens of businesses sponsored the free event, which drew farmers and their families to Island Park in Portage. Joe Yankich says the event comes at the right time.
2: Oh, it's very nice to get away, and I appreciate what we have.
1: Despite ongoing weather challenges, producers gathered to reconnect with one another and enjoy a community celebration. As another stretch of hot weather arrives, pet owners are being urged to watch closely for signs of heat stroke and dehydration in their dogs. Alexandra Borland with Paws to Rescue Manitoba says the organization has already responded to several heat-related emergencies this summer.
3: We've seen already this summer a few instances where dogs have been found passed out in a ditch due to like severe heat exhaustion and dehydration. And unfortunately, we've seen some that haven't made it because of it. So
1: Borland says owners should move overheating pets to a cool area immediately, offer cool water, and seek emergency vet care if symptoms become severe. A Portage RCMP traffic stop resulted in the seizure of multiple weapons and charges against a Westlake Gladstone man. Police say the stop happened last week after a truck was seen going through a red light. After speaking with the driver, officers conducted a breath test, which the driver failed. During the investigation, police found two firearms, ammunition, and two pocket knives in the vehicle. The 31-year-old was released on an appearance notice and will face a future court date. And the stories of people who helped build the region were shared during Austin Cemetery's 6th annual Gossip in the Graveyard Tour. Janice Weeb, Austin Cemetery Supervisor, says the historical walking tour highlighted 29 memorable Manitobans, with volunteers and family members sharing stories about those who are laid to rest at the cemetery.
4: We're building stories for every stone in our cemetery. So it's an ongoing research project where we try to figure out who the people are that are buried by each headstone. So then we have a library to go to. When we decide what we want to talk about in Gossip in the Graveyard, hopefully we have a story about that person.
1: Organizers say the event will return next summer. In sports, the Bombers host the Argos tonight. In baseball, the Blue Jays are in San Diego to take on the Padres. And at the FIFA World Cup, France is on to the semifinals after a 2-0 win over Morocco. Spain and Belgium face off today in another quarterfinal matchup that starts at 2 p.m. Stream us anytime from anywhere. For your complete local news experience, download the Portage Online app.
0: Portage Online weather.
1: Sunshine in store today with a high of 29 and a humidex of 34. The UV index will be at 8 or very high. There is a risk of a thunderstorm late this afternoon and again early this evening before skies clear overnight with a low of 17. The weekend turns much hotter. Tomorrow will be sunny with a high of 34 and a humidex reaching 42. Sunday climbs even higher to 36 degrees under sunny skies with the heat continuing into early next week. For Monday, sunny and a high of 35, and then sunny and 32 on Tuesday. Around the region, clear in Brandon, 15 degrees, 16, and mostly cloudy in Winnipeg. Right now in Portage, we're seeing clear skies. It's 15 degrees, wind out of the southeast at 6, the relative humidity 96%. 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

Sabrina Carpenter with Feather, Mix 96, as we go into a scorching hot weekend. Time is 7:36, and it seems like the weather these days or these years, and it's probably always been this way because it's hard to remember last year, the year before, or even 5, 10 years ago, but it almost seems like everything's done to extreme. If you were reading that, the Three Little Bears, how it's, this is too hot, this is too cold, and you're looking for just right. Well, when it comes to rainfall, it doesn't seem like Mother Nature ever gets it just right anymore. There's either no rain at all, or there's way, way, way too much. And then even with the temperatures, how about a nice little stretch of 26, 27 degrees? No, it's 32, 33, and then it goes back to 17, 18. And then now we got a special weather statement out for extreme heat. So the mid part of July looks like it's going to go down as maybe the warmest part of summer. Not sure what's going to happen at the end of the month into August, but already by mid-August, things are kind of cooling down a bit, and you don't get that long stretch of hot weather. You might still get a few days here and there, but at 29 and sunny today, that's almost perfect for some people. 34 tomorrow, that's getting hot. And the humidex around 42. And then Sunday up to 36. So there are all those people out there that love the scorching hot weather. They say, it's amazing. Bring it on. I love the heat. Can't get enough of it. And probably those people have some kind of air conditioning or a pool. I like the heat. If I'm sitting around the lake or a pool and I could jump in and cool off whenever I feel like it. Maybe different if you're working outside, cutting the grass, working in the yard, or you're in a situation where you don't have air conditioning and now your home is feels like it's 8,000 degrees and you can't sleep at night. You get, again, people that hate it, they say it's way too hot. Others that like the cool weather, and then the people that like it hot say, hey, where's the heat? But one way or the other, it's coming our way, and it looks like it's going to be staying here for 6, 7, 8 days. Splash Island will be a hot ticket. I'm sure Delta Beach will be busy. And anywhere there's a chance to cool off. The weekend sacrifice. It is Mix 96. Good morning. I was born.

0: It's the weekend and sacrifice. 7:42. We're going to sneak a peek at the weather forecast in a moment. I don't think it's any secret with the special weather statement out for the heat that it's going to be a hot weekend. And we got some great outdoor events on this weekend, so you might want to take some breaks if you're at some of these events. Even the Holiday Avenue Project Garden Tour, 8 gardens. And maybe after you tour each of these gardens, if you're going to take that event in, you might want to take some time to cool off if you're going to be spending a lot of time outdoors. I think most of us can regulate ourselves pretty good, but you got to watch the kids if you're camping and stuff like that, and they're running all over the place, riding their bikes. Just check in every once in a while to make sure they cool down, or if you're at the beach. And again, I think most of us do that, but sometimes you can get busy. Sprinklers and kiddie pools, splash pads will be busy, Splash Island. Fundraiser to MNS. The barbecue at Fountain Tire, put on by Gladys Green every year. They got the bake sale, the silent auction prizes, the great food. That's going to be running from 11 until 2 tomorrow. Farmers market outdoors these days, so you can check that out at Portage Collegiate tomorrow. And, I'm thinking Delta Beach will be busy. Spruce Woods, another popular one. And backyard pools and things like that be very, very popular. When a temperature gets up around 34, 35 degrees, I'm thinking this heat and all the water in the area, the mosquitoes are going to like that too. There might be a few more mosquitoes showing up. There's already been a fair amount in some areas. I was up north for a family event this week, and yes, there are mosquitoes, but something that we don't get much around Portage, but you don't have to leave too far from the city and they start showing up. But in northern Manitoba, oh my, the horse flies. They were about the size of horses, or at least it seemed that way. And they were everywhere. Thinking to myself, what's going on up here? How do you guys live like the horse flies? Were just, you'd stop your car, they'd be attacking you like they've never seen you before. It was crazy, but don't really get them much in the city of Portage. But once you leave and go even a little ways north or into the wooded areas, you'll start to find some horse flies, and they just seem to multiply the further and further you get north.
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0: Here we go with the latest forecast coming up today. Sunshine, the high of 29, should be pretty calm. And anytime we get a hot day like this and the humidity is quite high, there always seems to be a chance of thunderstorms. And there is a little bit later today. Again, just that risk of a thunderstorm. But 29, the high with sunshine. Could be a touch of cloud early in the evening, but it should be pretty clear by late tonight. Low 17. Great night for football. There's a Bomber game in Winnipeg tonight. So 29 the high today, 17 overnight. The heat really kicks in tomorrow. This is why we have a special weather statement for the heat. Sunny tomorrow, south wind 30. High of 34. And the humidex around 42. Maybe a few cloudy periods Saturday night. Chances showers down to 20. And Sunday, sunny with a high of 36, and then 35 on Monday. Crazy hot weather coming up. We'll stay in the 30s, it looks like, for a few more days after that. Brandon, this morning is sunny and 15 in Winnipeg. It is partly cloudy and 18 for Portage. We still have a little bit of high, thin cloud hanging out. There is some blue sky and sunshine, but again, kind of a touch of haze or fog almost to go with it. Southwest wind at 4. It's very humid at 98%. You can feel it. 16 degrees.
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0: Sampson and Misery. This Mix 96. Good morning. Going to be a hot, hot weekend coming up. How hot is it going to be? It's going to be so hot that what? We might put that up on our Facebook page. You guys could help us fill in the blanks. It's so hot outside that. And we'll give you some examples here in a moment. We'll have some fun with that here this morning. Hopefully everything's starting off well for you. Kind of the first regular week of July with no holidays in there. Last week was so scattered with Canada Day. And it seems like every week is kind of scattered at work these days with people being away or someone's always on holidays or they're not in or whatever the case may be. And it's like that for the, it seems, the entire summer. Someone's away each week. You're working short, trying to figure out who's going to fill in for who and what you can do there. And hopefully maybe you got some of that time scheduled and maybe some kind of epic trip. Weather can play a big role in these trips. If you're planning on going to the lake or you're planning on camping for the weekend and then it rains all weekend, that's a different experience compared to sunny and 35. You probably want something in the middle. For instance, maybe you're going fishing this weekend, spending the day on the lake when it's sunny and 35. That could be pretty challenging with the sun beating down on you. Some love it. Some just say, bring it on. They soak up the sun. Others are trying to find the nearest shade and doing everything they can to keep cool. And then there are those that are in between. But it is going to be a scorcher this weekend. If you got something planned outside, yeah. There's always that chance of rain when you get the extreme heat as well.
1: 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To the lake. To the game. To another summer memory. 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The moments that become memories start with getting there safely. Slow down. A message from Manitoba Public Insurance.
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1: Sunny today. There is a risk of thunderstorms later this afternoon. It'll feel like 34 with the Humidex. Good morning. I'm Corey Canute. Farmers from across the Central Plains region stepped away from the field for the annual Farmer Appreciation Lunch yesterday in Portage. The free event brought producers together with local businesses for lunch, conversation, and recognition. Harv Weeb says time with fellow farmers is one of the biggest benefits.
2: Part of farming is interacting with other like-minded guys who are involved in the same business and same interests, so it's nice.
1: The gathering also gave producers a chance to connect with sponsors and neighbors while enjoying a meal. With hot temperatures settling into Manitoba, animal rescue advocates are reminding pet owners to take extra precautions to keep their dogs safe. Alexandra Borland with Paws to Rescue Manitoba says heat exhaustion and dehydration can become life-threatening in a matter of minutes.
3: There is no air circulation in a hot car, and with those windows, that sun beats right in there and just it makes it a sauna and they're unable to breathe.
1: She also recommends keeping pets in the shade, providing plenty of cool water, and avoiding walks during the hottest part of the day. Austin Cemetery's annual Gossip in the Graveyard tour continues to grow, bringing local history to life. The sixth annual event featured stories about 29 memorable Manitobans buried at the cemetery. Cemetery Supervisor Janice Weeb says the event has become a meaningful way to connect families with their history.
4: We had family of memorable Manitobans attend from as far away as Texas to come and listen about their mother being spoken about. So it was very meaningful to the families.
1: Donations from the event help fund restoration work. A traffic stop in Portage has led to an impaired driving investigation and the seizure of two firearms. RCMP say officers stopped a truck on July 3rd after seeing the vehicle drive through a red light at an intersection. The driver was pulled over on Saskatchewan Avenue near 12th Street Northwest and failed a breath test. Police later discovered two firearms, ammunition, and two pocket knives inside the vehicle. A 31-year-old man from the RM of Westlake Gladstone was issued an immediate roadside prohibition and faces a charge of possession of a prohibited weapon. In sports, the Bombers host the Argos tonight, kickoff at 7:30. In baseball, the Blue Jays are in San Diego. And at the FIFA World Cup, France is on to the semifinals after a 2-0 win over Morocco. Spain and Belgium face off today in a quarterfinal matchup at 2 p.m. Access local news anytime and anywhere. Download our Portage Online app.
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1: Sunshine in store today with a high of 29 and a Humidex of 34. The UV index will be at 8 or very high. There is a risk of a thunderstorm late this afternoon and again early this evening before skies clear overnight with a low of 17. The weekend turns much hotter. Tomorrow will be sunny with a high of 34 and a Humidex reaching 42. Sunday climbs even higher to 36 degrees under sunny skies with the heat continuing into early next week. For Monday, sunny and a high of 35 and then sunny and 32 on Tuesday. Around the region, sunny and 15 degrees in Brandon, mainly sunny in Winnipeg. It's 18 right now in Portage, mostly cloudy, 16 degrees, slight wind out of the southwest and the relative humidity at 98%. Thunderstorm, you can find the area's official forecast on the free Portage Online app. I'm Corey Canute.
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Olivia Rodrigo and Drop Dead. Well, we certainly don't want that happening to anybody, but you do have to be careful when you get extreme heat. And that's what we have a special weather statement for this morning. There's going to be extreme heat in our area this weekend and into early next week. For a lot of us, we're in a situation maybe where you have access to air-conditioned workplaces, air-conditioned homes, things like that. Lots of options for cooling off. You got to watch the kids and the pets because they can get running around and maybe they don't have the same defense mechanisms or they're not really thinking of that in the heat. And then sometimes when you discover they're overheating, it can be too late and already some heat stroke is setting in. But if you know someone, if you have some friends in your life or family in your life and they're living somewhere maybe where they don't have access to air conditioning and they don't work in an air-conditioned spot where they spend a good chunk of their day, maybe someone older that's living on their own and their apartment or their place isn't air-conditioned, well, think about those people this weekend and maybe give them a shout. Say, hey, come on over for a while. Cool off. I got air conditioning. Sometimes if you have all those extra things like the air conditioning or a pool or a cabin or you're off to Splash Island, and even at Splash Island, you got to be careful if you're in the heat for a while, but you got these places to cool off, that's great. But sometimes there's folks that don't have that option. And when you get 5, 6, 7 days in a row where it's 35 degrees outside and it doesn't cool down much overnight, even opening the windows doesn't help. And then your house could feel like it's about 8,000 degrees after a few days, and it could be very miserable. So again, just keep that in mind this weekend. Maybe you know someone like that, and you think, hey, haven't seen them in a while. Maybe you should invite them over for a nice cold glass of iced tea or whatever your favorite cold beverage is, and just see what they're up to. Get them out of that heat. Nice blue moon water, maybe. Yeah. Going to be sunny today with a high of 29, and this is just the warm-up. 34 tomorrow, 36 on Sunday, 35 on Monday, and 32 on Tuesday. So, yeah, that says it all. There always seems to be a chance of showers mixed into that when we get the extreme heat. So, there is. And the weather details are coming up in about 10 minutes. Be a beautiful night tonight for football in Winnipeg. Yes. And the Bombers, with a big win last weekend, are back to 2-2. They're hosting Toronto tonight, 2-2. Things pretty competitive in the divisions. So a win tonight would go a long way for the Bombers. And it looks like a win in any given week will go a long way, because it does show the makings of a very tight season with all the teams. The only one that's kind of struggling out of the gate without any win is Ottawa. But everyone else has a couple of wins and... yeah, we'll see how it plays out. But nice Bomber game night tonight with the weather. How about the Friday night slow pitch? Yeah, they're going to be sweating up a storm over at Rotary Republic Park. And you got the soccer on the weekends. Imagine running around playing soccer at 35 degrees. Those guys are going to be drinking a lot of Blue Moon water. Blue Moon water, part of Celebrate Summer, of course. We're going to be out and about this weekend at places like the Holiday Avenue Project Garden Tour, the barbecue to NMS at Fountain Tire tomorrow. Some of the other events going on in the area that you might want to check out. The Carmen Country Fair always has the big demolition derby. They say every year, if I'm free on the weekend of that, I'm going to go, and then it never can make it. I know Selkirk's been the site of lots of demolition derbies over the years as well. They got the Triple S Fair and Rodeo on this weekend, so you want to do a little bit of road tripping in the area, but you don't want to go much further than an hour. That's some options.

0: Training season, that is Dua Lipa year with Mix 96. Friday morning, 8:16. July starting to feel a little closer to normal. That first week of July kind of hits you like a freight train. You're coming off of festivals, there's music concerts, there's events, school is ending, grad is on, kids are getting report cards, and it's Canada Day mixed into that. Sometimes you're wondering what day of the week it is. Is it Tuesday? Is it Friday? People are on holidays. That's a very popular week last week to take off. And this week, July, starting to feel a little closer to normal. It was a regular work week, but you go through that craziness at the start of July, and then it kind of, you settle in, and the big thing is it's July 10th already? What? How did that happen? I had a few days off to go to a family event in northern Manitoba and get up this morning for work, and I'm on July 10th. I thought it was June 15th. No. But what do you mean there's only 21 days left in July, only 3 weeks left? It's just starting, isn't it? No. It's Friday, July 10th. And lots of big events already in the books. Lots to come. We were mentioning the Carmen Country Fair, the Triple S Fair and Rodeo at Selkirk this weekend. Those are two big ones in the area. Manitoba Stampede and Exhibition. Manitoba's only pro rodeo just around the corner. Got Tim Hortons Camp Day next week. We're excited about that. The Arborg Fair is on next weekend. This is next weekend. And then we run into the Threshermen's Reunion and Stampede. One event that's not going to be happening this summer, and it's a premier event in our province, is Canada's National Ukrainian Festival, set to go for August long weekend. But they decided they're not going to do it this year. The site, which is the same site as Dauphin Country Fest, really wasn't overly affected by the flooding in the parkland. However, with all the major flooding in the area and lots of cleanup that's going to take a long time, and roads that need to be repaired, and again, just all the chaos that's gone along with that, they've said, you know what, maybe this isn't the year to have this big celebration, and we'll bring it back next year. So they'll deal with all the people that bought the tickets and were making plans to do that. And people come from all over for that. But Canada's National Ukrainian Festival is one premier event in our province that happens every year, but not this year. If you had that on your list of things to do, you can remove that one. Celebrate
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5: Sunshine in store today with a high of 29 and a humidex of 34. The UV index will be at 8 or very high. There is a risk of a thunderstorm late this afternoon and again early this evening before skies clear overnight with a low of 17. The weekend turns much hotter. Tomorrow will be sunny with a high of 34 and a humidex reaching 42. Sunday climbs even higher to 36 degrees under sunny skies with the heat continuing into early next week. For Monday, sunny and a high of 35, and then sunny and 32 on Tuesday. Around the region, sunny and 15 degrees in Brandon, mainly sunny in Winnipeg. It's 18 right now in Portage, mostly cloudy, 16 degrees, slight wind out of the southwest, and the relative humidity at 98%. Thunderstorm, you can find the area's official forecast on the free Portage Online app. I'm Corey Knute.
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0: Slow Hands, it is Niall Horan. 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Time is 8:24. And it's going to be a warm day today, but it's going to be a warm weekend as well. And this looks like it might be one of the hottest weekends of the summer. Now, we don't know what's going to happen next weekend or for the rest of the month or into August, but it's not too many weekends in any given summer where you have sunshine on Friday, Saturday, Sunday, and Monday, and the temperatures at around 30 degrees or higher each day. So it is going to be that super hot weekend of the summer. Maybe more will come our way. I know lots of outdoor events. We talked about some of the bigger fairs and festivals in the area, like the Carmen Country Fair and the Triple S Fair and Rodeo in Selkirk. But closer to home right here in Portage, the Holiday Avenue Project Garden Tour is on. 8 different gardens to tour in the area. This is the one time you're allowed to walk through these yards and snoop a little bit, look and see what they've done, and maybe get some ideas for your own yard. They'll have some music, live music down at the Sunset Palliative Care Memorial Garden at Island Park. And that's going to be a busy place just due to the weather. Splash Island, I'm thinking, is going to be a hot spot. Delta Beach, stuff like that. Barbecue to End MS is going to be on at Fountain Tire. Gladys Green does that every year. She's done it for years, raised lots of money. You don't want to cook tomorrow? Then head on down to that barbecue, win some prizes, bake sale. Everything is on and should be a good time. 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

0: Justin Bieber and Speed Demon. Certainly want to make sure you're not doing that if you're taking to Manitoba highways. Safety, the main reason, of course. Want to make sure that everyone's able to get to the destination they're going and get there safely and taking it easy is sometimes the way to do that. But, of course, the RCMP is always out looking for those speed demons, so to speak. And if you happen to be the one that gets pulled over, if you're going a little too fast, it's a hefty ticket and points on your license. And certainly not the way you would want to start off any weekend if you were headed to the lake or the campground or something like that. Recently took a road trip to northern Manitoba for a family event. And even when I was in some remote areas where you might not expect to see any RCMP cruisers, there was still the odd one that passed by. And, yeah, they'll be out there any day of the week, but sometimes tend to focus on those high traffic times, whether that be in the morning, during the commute, or Fridays when people are heading out on the road and things like that, Sundays when they're coming home. But they're out there all the time. And just try to keep those highways safe in Manitoba, but you can do that job yourself. Just remember, even if you increase your speed by 10 or 15 kilometers and you're traveling within the province, it might only save you 5, 6, 7 minutes in the end. And you're, yeah, again, safety, the number one reason, but I think you know that. I'm not telling you nothing you haven't heard before. It is 8:32.
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2: A hot weekend ahead. There's a chance of thunderstorms later today. Details coming up. Good morning. I'm Corey Canute. The annual Farmer Appreciation Lunch gave over 400 producers a chance to take a break from the demands of the growing season yesterday and feel recognized for their work. Dozens of businesses sponsored the free event, which drew farmers and their families to Island Park in Portage. Joe Yankich says the event comes at the right time.
3: Oh, it's very nice to get away, and I appreciate what we have.
2: Despite ongoing weather challenges, producers gathered to reconnect with one another and enjoy a community celebration. As another stretch of hot weather arrives, pet owners are being urged to watch closely for signs of heat stroke and dehydration in their dogs. Alexandra Borland with Paws to Rescue Manitoba says the organization has already responded to several heat-related emergencies this summer.
4: We've seen already this summer a few instances where dogs have been found passed out in a ditch due to like severe heat exhaustion and dehydration. And unfortunately, we've seen some that haven't made it because of it. So
2: Borland says owners should move overheating pets to a cool area immediately, offer cool water, and seek emergency vet care if symptoms become severe. A Portage RCMP traffic stop resulted in the seizure of multiple weapons and charges against a Westlake Gladstone man. Police say the stop happened last week after a truck was seen going through a red light. After speaking with the driver, officers conducted a breath test, which the driver failed. During the investigation, police found two firearms, ammunition, and two pocket knives in the vehicle. The 31-year-old was released on an appearance notice and will face a future court date. And the stories of people who helped build the region were shared during Austin Cemetery's 6th annual Gossip in the Graveyard Tour. Janice Weeb, Austin Cemetery Supervisor, says the historical walking tour highlighted 29 memorable Manitobans, with volunteers and family members sharing stories about those who are laid to rest at the cemetery.
5: We're building stories for every stone in our cemetery. So it's an ongoing research project where we try to figure out who the people are that are buried by each headstone. So then we have a library to go to. When we decide what we want to talk about in Gossip in the Graveyard, hopefully we have a story about that person.
2: Organizers say the event will return next summer. In sports, the Bombers host the Argos tonight. In baseball, the Blue Jays are in San Diego to take on the Padres. And at the FIFA World Cup, France is on to the semifinals after a 2-0 win over Morocco. Spain and Belgium face off today in another quarterfinal matchup. That starts at 2 p.m. Stream us anytime from anywhere. 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
2: Sunshine in store today with a high of 29 and a humidex of 34. The UV index will be at 8 or very high. There is a risk of a thunderstorm late this afternoon and again early this evening before skies clear overnight with a low of 17. The weekend turns much hotter. Tomorrow will be sunny with a high of 34 and a humidex reaching 42. Sunday climbs even higher to 36 degrees under sunny skies with the heat continuing into early next week. For Monday, sunny and a high of 35 and then sunny and 32 on Tuesday. Around the region, sunny and 15 degrees in Brandon, mainly sunny in Winnipeg. It's 18 right now in Portage, mostly cloudy, 16 degrees, slight wind out of the southwest and the relative humidity at 98%. Thunderstorm, you can find the area's official forecast on the free Portage Online app. I'm Corey Knute.
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0: 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Time is 8:43. Peter Brack at Remax Valley View. Sold, booyah. Peter, I know you probably don't listen to a lot of the artists that we play on Mix 96, like the Tate McRae's and Taylor Swift, but Our Lady Peace, that might make your playlist, doesn't it? That would be one, maybe, sort of.
1: Good Canadian rock artist that's been there for decades. Sure, it's always been...
0: Yeah. There you go. Yeah. Because sometimes you like some of the even heavier rock than that, right? You'll go like hardcore rock on some of your favorites.
1: Yeah, we go pretty heavy,
0: There. How you been? It's been a couple of weeks. How's your summer?
1: Is it summer? Yeah, yes. I guess it is summer. I've been a little swamped lately, which is, I guess, normal. I just, I like working all the time, I guess. But, no, it's been good. Helping a lot of people, helping a lot of people.
0: Yeah, last time we were talking, graduation was happening. Portage X was coming. There was all kinds of huge events going on in the area. Now, it's kind of when summer settles in a little bit and becomes a little bit normal, or more normal. But hey, you look at the calendar, it's July 10th already? How did that happen?
1: Wild, eh?
0: It's, and you mentioned you're busy. I often, in my head, my perception is that summer would tend to be busier for real estate transactions. Is that true, or is that just my perception?
1: Typically, yes. No, you're banging the money, but this year was a little different. We had some weather delays there in June, which kind of pushed a lot of the transactions into July here. So I kind of see it going for another week or so before we actually get to settle in and take a summer break. But no, things are happening, you betcha.
0: When we chat, we always kind of have to cover the basics. So there's two big parts of it. First off, there's the selling of your home. If someone wants to sell their home, they want to showcase it to as many people as possible. They want to get the best dollar they can. They want to sell it as quick as they can. And if someone wants to sell, you can, again, there's no guarantees, but you can help them with all of those things.
1: Absolutely. Yeah, we just go through the home. We figure out our price point and just start marketing it. It's a little bit of a simple process, but there are ins and outs to it, of course.
0: And marketing is key, and I know you're very, very good at that. Lots of connections, ways to showcase it, tips you could give to the seller as far as what they would need to do to showcase their home in the best possible way. Market, I hear, has been pretty tough for homes for sale, but has it improved a bit? Are there a few more homes to choose from these days?
1: It's so specific to each home this year. It's not like a broad spectrum. Like, each home has its own specific like price points, of course, but like needs and wants with buyer groups. It's all over the place, and each specific group, whether it be buyer or seller, it's so specific, and it just really keeps us on our toes. And all we have to do is just take all the criteria required and make it happen.
0: So you want to sell your home and you want to say sold, booyah.
1: Oh, we want to say sold, booyah.
0: Give Peter Bracken, Remax Valley View a call. We're going to give you the number right away, but you can always just go online and research or just search for Peter Bracken, Remax Valley View. It'll come up. Number is coming. The buyer, that's the next part. So someone's saying, hey, I want to buy a home. Starts by giving you a call and you guys have a quick conversation and then the process begins.
1: 100%. Again, same thing. Just find out your wants and needs. We find out what is available, what may be coming up. Your timeline, there's so many variables, but that's what I'm here for, is just to help you just with a fine tooth comb, just to figure out exactly what we need for you. And we will just, we'll make it happen. We'll find the house and we'll push forward.
0: Yep. You could set them up with listings that would come directly to their email. You could show them anything they want to see that's in the area.
1: Correct.
0: But of course, sometimes there's people that maybe just want to look, but if for the serious buyer, if someone's really looking at buying a home, not only should they give you a call, but they should head on down to their bank and kind of get things straightened out there. So they know when they go and look at a home, this will work.
1: It's always an excellent idea to get a pre-approval from your lender, even if it's just a green light to shop in a specific price point. Super important. We've had people fall in love with the home, write an offer on a home, find out they're not even close to getting approved from the bank. So it's a very nuclear meltdown heartbreak. So it's always a great idea to get pre-approved first.
0: Yep, make a quick appointment with your favorite financial institution of choice. That can go through, and again, that can help that process along. So buying or selling, what number do they call to?
1: Call me direct, 204-871-4843. Let's do this.
0: Yeah, we love giving away pizza. That's part of Peter Bracken's Soul Booyah. A couple of large pizzas.
1: Get some pizzas
0: from Boston
1: going here.
0: Pizza that we'll give away in a moment.
1: Today, Ryan?
0: Well, first off, what are you up to this weekend other than showing homes? Because it's going to be like 35, 36 degrees all weekend.
1: I'm going to do my best to go hang out with my parents-in-law at the beach for at least a couple hours.
0: Yeah.
1: Because it's going to be hot, man.
0: People with cabins on the lake or people with pools. These are the people that are going to be popular on the weekend. You got a friend that's got a backyard pool. This would be the weekend to return that screwdriver you borrowed 4 years ago. Because, of course, they're going to be sitting around the pool. And then you'll be, I forgot you had a pool.
1: That's right.
0: I was just bringing back this screwdriver. And, I happened to bring my bathing suit, too. Maybe we should visit. Some people have to work outside in this heat.
1: Some people do have to work outside, and some close friends of mine are actually contractors that work in this heat, and it's relentless. I've done it before. It is terrible.
0: Yeah, being up on the roof of a house, putting on new shingles, delivering mail or whatever, the people that are working outside, those guys that are cutting the grass and stuff, and they got the heavy jackets on, it seems, for protection, and then it's 35 degrees outside. So let's give a shout-out. 204-239-2965. If you know someone that works outside, could be a lifeguard at Splash Island, 204-239-2965. You call us right now. You give us the name of someone who works outdoors, and we're going to give them a couple of large pizzas. You have to give them the shout out. Again, 204-239-2965. Got to check my settings here.
1: Because hot pizzas on a hot day is exactly what the doctor ordered,
0: well,
1: I guess.
0: At the end of the day.
1: They can go after. I like that. They'll go after. Okay. They'll sit inside the AC.
0: So we got someone on the line right now that's going to give someone a shout out. Good morning. Who's there?
2: It's Brian.
0: And Brian, how are you this morning?
2: I'm doing fine. And you?
0: We're doing okay. It's almost the weekend. We're pretty excited about that. And it's going to be hot outside. So Brian, we got a couple of large pizzas here for Boston Pizza Portage. A shout out to someone who works outdoors. Who do you want to give a shout out to?
2: It's Ryan Marnock.
0: Okay.
2: He owns and operates his own construction company, Little Valley Construction, and they just finished doing that awesome shingling job on my home.
1: Oh, nice.
0: All right, yeah. So, Ryan, you said it's Little Valley Equipment. Is that what it's called?
2: Little Valley.
0: Okay, Little Valley.
2: Construction.
0: No, we should be able to find him pretty easy. So, Ryan, and so he was one of those people up on the roof doing the shingles and things like that?
2: He's kind of the foreman, but he was there.
1: It's all right.
0: Well, he's been there, done that, for sure.
1: He knows. Yes. He knows.
0: Yeah. Well, Brian, thanks for that shout out here today. And we'll figure out how to get a hold of Ryan. And he's got a great name. We know that. So we'll get him a couple of large pizzas to Boston Pizza just for that shout out here today. Peter, thanks for your time this morning.
1: Hey,
0: it's
1: my pleasure.
0: Appreciate it.
1: Yes, indeed.
0: We'll catch up with you a little bit later in the summer.
1: Absolutely, we will.
0: Okay, have a good weekend. Enjoy the lake or the time that you do get to spend there. It's Peter Bracken, RE/MAX Valley View, Sold Booyah. Your phone number one more time.
1: 204-871-4843. 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
8: Sunshine in store today with a high of 29 and a humidex of 34. The UV index will be at 8 or very high. There is a risk of a thunderstorm late this afternoon and again early this evening before skies clear overnight with a low of 17. The weekend turns much hotter. Tomorrow will be sunny with a high of 34 and a humidex reaching 42. Sunday climbs even higher to 36 degrees under sunny skies with the heat continuing into early next week. For Monday, sunny and a high of 35 and then sunny and 32 on Tuesday. Around the region, sunny and 15 degrees in Brandon, mainly sunny in Winnipeg. It's 18 right now in Portage, mostly cloudy, 16 degrees, slight wind out of the southwest, and the relative humidity at 98%. thunderstorm. You can find the area's official forecast on the free Portage Online app. I'm Corey Canute.
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1: Sunny today. There is a risk of thunderstorms later this afternoon. It'll feel like 34 with the Humidex. Good morning. I'm Corey Canute. Farmers from across the Central Plains region stepped away from the field for the annual Farmer Appreciation Lunch yesterday in Portage. The free event brought producers together with local businesses for lunch, conversation, and recognition. Harv Weeb says time with fellow farmers is one of the biggest benefits.
2: Part of farming is interacting with other like-minded guys who are involved in the same business and same interests, so it's nice.
1: The gathering also gave producers a chance to connect with sponsors and neighbors while enjoying a meal. With hot temperatures settling into Manitoba, animal rescue advocates are reminding pet owners to take extra precautions to keep their dogs safe. Alexandra Borland with Paws to Rescue Manitoba says heat exhaustion and dehydration can become life-threatening in a matter of minutes.
3: There is no air circulation in a hot car, and with those windows, that sun beats right in there and just it makes it a sauna and they're unable to breathe.
1: She also recommends keeping pets in the shade, providing plenty of cool water, and avoiding walks during the hottest part of the day. Austin Cemetery's annual Gossip in the Graveyard tour continues to grow, bringing local history to life. The sixth annual event featured stories about 29 memorable Manitobans buried at the cemetery. Cemetery Supervisor Janice Weeb says the event has become a meaningful way to connect families with their history.
4: We had family of memorable Manitobans attend from as far away as Texas to come and listen about their mother being spoken about. So it was very meaningful to the families.
1: Donations from the event help fund restoration work. A traffic stop in Portage has led to an impaired driving investigation and the seizure of two firearms. RCMP say officers stopped a truck on July 3rd after seeing the vehicle drive through a red light at an intersection. The driver was pulled over on Saskatchewan Avenue near 12th Street Northwest and failed a breath test. Police later discovered two firearms, ammunition, and two pocket knives inside the vehicle. A 31-year-old man from the RM of Westlake Gladstone was issued an immediate roadside prohibition and faces a charge of possession of a prohibited weapon. In sports, the Bombers host the Argos tonight, kickoff at 7:30. In baseball, the Blue Jays are in San Diego. And at the FIFA World Cup, France is on to the semifinals after a 2-0 win over Morocco. Spain and Belgium face off today in a quarterfinal matchup at 2 p.m. Access local news anytime and anywhere. 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
0: Portage Online weather.
1: Sunshine in store today with a high of 29 and a humidex of 34. The UV index will be at 8 or very high. There is a risk of a thunderstorm late this afternoon and again early this evening before skies clear overnight with a low of 17. The weekend turns much hotter. Tomorrow will be sunny with a high of 34 and a humidex reaching 42. Sunday climbs even higher to 36 degrees under sunny skies with the heat continuing into early next week. For Monday, sunny and a high of 35 and then sunny and 32 on Tuesday. Around the region, sunny and 15 degrees in Brandon, mainly sunny in Winnipeg. It's 18 right now in Portage, mostly cloudy, 16 degrees, slight wind out of the southwest and the relative humidity at 98%. Thunderstorm, you can find the area's official forecast on the free Portage Online app. I'm Corey Canute.
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song called Calling. It's right here on Mix 96 on a steamy, hot Friday morning going into a weekend where things are going to be even hotter. It's already 21 degrees in Portage, looking at a high of 29 today. Tomorrow climbing to 34, and Sunday a high of 36. Special weather statement in effect because of the heat, and it does look like that heat's going to continue into Monday, Tuesday, even Wednesday, Thursday next week. So possibly the hottest week of the entire summer coming up. Might need some blue moon water. We're going to tell you a little bit about that in a few minutes, but right now it's Martin Garrix and more. Song called Repeat It.

0: Mix 96, Carly Rae Jepsen, Call Me Maybe. You need some water, you need some ice. Call Blue Moon Water here in Portage. We're going to be broadcasting there next hour. And for a few hours, we'll have the draw box set up for Celebrate Summer. Blue Moon, a big partner, and we hand out that Blue Moon Water all summer long. You get your name in this draw box, we're going to draw the very first names out for our year-end list. You want to get the invite to our Dufresne Furniture Party, where someone walks away with a $7,000 gift card for the living room, dining room, or bedroom package that they can help design. We're going to be adding names next week from the entries we've had at the events we've been to already. We're going to be adding names from Portage Online entries, but the first one's coming today from Blue Moon Water. We're going to be giving away some gift cards to Smitty's Family Restaurant. They're another great partner for Celebrate Summer. Where are we going this weekend? Holiday Avenue Project Garden Tour. We're going to be off to the fundraiser to M&MS. The Carmen Country Fair is on. How about the Triple S Fair and Rodeo in Selkirk? Celebrate Summer. We're at Blue Moon Water in Portage today from 10 till 2. So hot that you're going to want your ice-cold Blue Moon Water, but how hot is it? We're going to talk more about that in 10 minutes.
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2: Sunshine in store today with a high of 29 and a humidex of 34. The UV index will be at 8 or very high. There is a risk of a thunderstorm late this afternoon and again early this evening before skies clear overnight with a low of 17. The weekend turns much hotter. Tomorrow will be sunny with a high of 34 and a humidex reaching 42. Sunday climbs even higher to 36 degrees under sunny skies with the heat continuing into early next week. For Monday, sunny and a high of 35 and then sunny and 32 on Tuesday. Around the region, sunny and 15 degrees in Brandon, mainly sunny in Winnipeg. It's 18 right now in Portage, mostly cloudy, 16 degrees, slight wind out of the southwest and the relative humidity at 98%. Thunderstorm, you can find the area's official forecast on the free Portage Online app. I'm Corey Canute.
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Cameron Whitcomb of the Kingdom of Fear. It is Mix 96. Special weather statement in effect. You heard the forecast a few minutes ago. Temperatures close to 30 today, 35 tomorrow and Sunday, hot on Monday and Tuesday as well. How hot is it? Oh, my, so hot that the geese at Crescent Lake are looking for shade.

might be some of the warmest temperatures we see all summer. Sabrina Carpenter, it's espresso. Make it a cold espresso. Is that a thing? It is Mix 96.

0: Nickelback and Rockstar. You're with Mix 96. Oh, the big Rock and Thunder event last weekend with Motley Crue and 3 Days Grace. We gave away some tickets on Mix 96. Over the last couple of weeks, there have been an incredible amount of concerts in the area. It settles in a little bit here over the next few weeks, but still got the big Classic Rock weekend in Minnedosa, and many of the big fairs and festivals have some musical entertainment lined up. A lot of times it'll be the Manitoba artists, but you just never know who you might find at some of the fairs and festivals in the season, in the area. And this is the season where we get the concerts in the park, and there seems to be music all over the place. And if you like your rock music or your country music or your folk music, certainly don't have to look too far to find something somewhere.
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5: Sunshine in store today with a high of 29 and a humidex of 34. The UV index will be at 8 or very high. There is a risk of a thunderstorm late this afternoon and again early this evening before skies clear overnight with a low of 17. The weekend turns much hotter. Tomorrow will be sunny with a high of 34 and a humidex reaching 42. Sunday climbs even higher to 36 degrees under sunny skies with the heat continuing into early next week. For Monday, sunny and a high of 35 and then sunny and 32 on Tuesday. Around the region, sunny and 15 degrees in Brandon, mainly sunny in Winnipeg. It's 18 right now in Portage, mostly cloudy, 16 degrees, slight wind out of the southwest, and the relative humidity at 98%. Thunderstorm, you can find the area's official forecast on the free Portage Online app. I'm Corey Knute.
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0: Mix 96, Avril Lavigne, keep holding on. I'm Ryan Simpson, getting set to head over to Blue Moon Water as part of Celebrate Summer. You need some water or ice today? Check out Blue Moon Water. Where are you going this weekend? The beach, the campground? They got all the ice you need. You need a case of water, they'll set you up there. Of course, we'll be talking about a lot of this and more, but we're going to have our Celebrate Summer draw box with us at Blue Moon Water, and the very first names that are going to go on to the year-end invite list are going to be drawn from that draw box here today. So, 10 to 2, get your name in there. You might win some gift cards to Smitty's Family Restaurant here in Portage, but you also might get on that invite list and walk away with the $7,000 package from Dufresne Furniture at the end of the summer. First names going on the list today, Blue Moon Water is where we will be from 10 till 2.
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2: A hot weekend ahead. There's a chance of thunderstorms later today. Details coming up. Good morning, I'm Corey Canute. The annual Farmer Appreciation Lunch gave over 400 producers a chance to take a break from the demands of the growing season yesterday and feel recognized for their work. Dozens of businesses sponsored the free event, which drew farmers and their families to Island Park in Portage. Joe Jankic says the event comes at the right time.
3: Oh, it's very nice to get away, and I appreciate what we have.
2: Despite ongoing weather challenges, producers gathered to reconnect with one another and enjoy a community celebration. As another stretch of hot weather arrives, pet owners are being urged to watch closely for signs of heat stroke and dehydration in their dogs. Alexandra Borland with Paws to Rescue Manitoba says the organization has already responded to several heat-related emergencies this summer.
4: We've seen already this summer a few instances where dogs have been found passed out in a ditch due to like severe heat exhaustion and dehydration. And unfortunately, we've seen some that haven't made it because of it. So
2: Borland says owners should move overheating pets to a cool area immediately, offer cool water, and seek emergency vet care if symptoms become severe. A Portage RCMP traffic stop resulted in the seizure of multiple weapons and charges against a Westlake Gladstone man. Police say the stop happened last week after a truck was seen going through a red light. After speaking with the driver, officers conducted a breath test, which the driver failed. During the investigation, police found two firearms, ammunition, and two pocket knives in the vehicle. The 31-year-old was released on an appearance notice and will face a future court date. And the stories of people who helped build the region were shared during Austin Cemetery's 6th annual Gossip in the Graveyard tour. Janice Weeb, Austin Cemetery supervisor, says the historical walking tour highlighted 29 memorable Manitobans, with volunteers and family members sharing stories about those who are laid to rest at the cemetery.
5: We're building stories for every stone in our cemetery. So it's an ongoing research project where we try to figure out who the people are that are buried by each headstone. So then we have a library to go to when we decide what we want to talk about in Gossip in the Graveyard. Hopefully we have a story about that person.
2: Organizers say the event will return next summer. In sports, the Bombers host the Argos tonight. In baseball, the Blue Jays are in San Diego to take on the Padres. And at the FIFA World Cup, France is on to the semifinals after a 2-0 win over Morocco. Spain and Belgium face off today in another quarterfinal matchup. That starts at 2 p.m. Stream us anytime from anywhere. 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
2: Sunshine in store today with a high of 29 and a humidex of 34. The UV index will be at 8 or very high. There is a risk of a thunderstorm late this afternoon and again early this evening before skies clear overnight with a low of 17. The weekend turns much hotter. Tomorrow will be sunny with a high of 34 and a humidex reaching 42. Sunday climbs even higher to 36 degrees under sunny skies with the heat continuing into early next week. For Monday, sunny and a high of 35 and then sunny and 32 on Tuesday. Around the region, sunny and 15 degrees in Brandon, mainly sunny in Winnipeg. It's 18 right now in Portage, mostly cloudy, 16 degrees, slight wind out of the southwest and the relative humidity at 98%. Thunderstorm, you can find the area's official forecast on the free Portage Online app. I'm Corey Canute.
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I'm Ryan Simpson. Good morning. Today, broadcasting at Blue Moon Water at downtown Portage, one of our Celebrate Summer partners. And already this year, we've handed out thousands of bottles of Blue Moon Water on our Celebrate Summer tour. We're probably going to hand out thousands more. But today, we're right at Blue Moon Water, and we have the Celebrate Summer draw box with us. 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You're set to go for this weekend. We often talk about the coffee services, the purse drop-off location, and everything else they do here. Well, we'll do that today, but just a couple of things to take note. Come here now, get your name in the draw box. You could be an instant winner. You could get one of the first invites to our year-end party. Don't need to grab anything. You need some ice. You need some water. We'll take care of you, and we're ready to do so. 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
5: Sunshine in store today with a high of 29 and a humidex of 34. The UV index will be at 8 or very high. There is a risk of a thunderstorm late this afternoon and again early this evening before skies clear overnight with a low of 17. The weekend turns much hotter. Tomorrow will be sunny with a high of 34 and a humidex reaching 42. Sunday climbs even higher to 36 degrees under sunny skies with the heat continuing into early next week. For Monday, sunny and a high of 35 and then sunny and 32 on Tuesday. Around the region, sunny and 15 degrees in Brandon, mainly sunny in Winnipeg. It's 18 right now in Portage, mostly cloudy, 16 degrees, slight wind out of the southwest and the relative humidity at 98%. Thunderstorm, you can find the area's official forecast on the free Portage Online app. I'm Corey Knute.
6: Me not working hard. Yeah, right. Picture that with a Kodak. Or better yet, go to Times Square.

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1: I'm Ryan Simpson, broadcasting live with our Celebrate Summer partner, Blue Moon Water, and with a special weather statement in effect for heat this weekend. I know a lot of people are going to be thinking backyards, beaches, pools, Splash Island. Maybe we'll rename it today to Blue Moon Ice, because if you need ice for the weekend, they're ready to go. Want to grab some ice and hit the beach? Come on down to Blue Moon Water. It's crystal clear. It's made with the same water that you get when you buy the water. Hey, you might need water bottles this weekend as well. Blue Moon Water. Come on down, grab a box, grab ice. You're set to go for the weekend. Now, it is wedding season, and I know there's still lots of weddings to come later this year. Or business is holding an event. If you want the Blue Moon Water at your event, but you want your own label on those bottles. So, for instance, you're a business owner like our radio station. We want our logos on the bottle. You could do that right here. Or maybe you're getting married. You want to have your wedding date on there and your name's on there. You want to put one on every table. You can do that. Special labeling right here at Blue Moon Water. And as you go to these special events, just a reminder that you got something that you need dry cleaned when the event is over, or maybe before the event even happens, that suit you're pulling out for a wedding that you haven't worn in 2 years, you want it to look good, bring it on down here. It's a Perth's drop-off location for all your dry cleaning and portage. Now, while you're here, put your name in our draw box. Five names coming out today that are going to go straight on our Dufresne Furniture list for our end-of-summer party where someone wins that $7,000 package. Put your name in this draw box. We're pulling five names from this draw box. Plus, every 10th entry into the draw box is going to get a gift certificate from Smitty's Family Restaurant. You could be an instant winner just for coming down to Blue Moon and putting your name in the draw box. It's all right here, downtown Portage, beside DQ, across from McDonald's. Whatever you want to say, they've been here for years. Blue Moon Water, downtown Portage.

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5: Sunshine in store today with a high of 29 and a humidex of 34. The UV index will be at 8 or very high. There's a risk of a thunderstorm late this afternoon and again early this evening before skies clear overnight with a low of 17. The weekend turns much hotter. Tomorrow will be sunny with a high of 34 and a humidex reaching 42. Sunday climbs even higher to 36 degrees under sunny skies with the heat continuing into early next week. For Monday, sunny and a high of 35 and then sunny and 32 on Tuesday. Around the region, sunny and 15 degrees in Brandon, mainly sunny in Winnipeg. It's 18 right now in Portage, mostly cloudy, 16 degrees, slight wind out of the southwest and the relative humidity at 98%. Sun or storm, you can find the area's official forecast on the free Portage Online app. I'm Corey Knute.
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0: I'm Ryan Simpson. Good morning. Blue Moon Water, downtown Portage, is where we are today. Maybe calling it Blue Moon Ice today, because have you seen what it's going to be like this weekend? Temperatures well into the 30s. You need your water. You need your water bottles. You need your ice. Come on down to Blue Moon Water, and they'll get you set up. Same water that tastes the best in the world. That's what they make their ice with. It doesn't get any better than Blue Moon Ice. Now, if you do come in, get your name in the draw box, and you could get an invite to our end-of-summer party at Dufresne Furniture, one of our Celebrate Summer partners, giving away a $7,000 furniture package there, but also a whole host of other prizes. And we're going to pull some names out of the draw box right here at Blue Moon Water today, and they're going to get the first invites to that party. Plus, we have some instant prizes to give away to every 10th person that gets their name in the draw box. They're going to win a gift card from Smitty's Family Restaurant instantly. So they're another great Celebrate Summer partner, but today it's all about Blue Moon Water, about the ice cold water, the ice that you can get here. Hey, we talk about the coffee services a lot, but on a hot day, well, you still need your coffee, don't you? Of course, they'll do all the coffee for the entire office. They got the individual Keurig cups if you want to mix and match. Maybe you're going to the cabin, you want to have some special treats. Well, come on down, mix and match a bunch of different ones. You could have a different type of coffee every single day, and you don't have to buy the big box. You can buy one of this, one of that. Of course, the coffee service is also a big part of what they do here at Blue Moon Water. It's one of our great Celebrate Summer partners. 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You can come and pick some up here today. You can pick up some ice. You can get your name in the Celebrate Summer draw box and maybe get the very first invite, but you got to get your name in at Blue Moon Water before 2 o'clock today. 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
2: Sunny today. There is a risk of thunderstorms later this afternoon. It'll feel like 34 with the Humidex. Good morning. I'm Corey Canute. Farmers from across the Central Plains region stepped away from the field for the annual Farmer Appreciation Lunch yesterday in Portage. The free event brought producers together with local businesses for lunch, conversation, and recognition. Harv Weeb says time with fellow farmers is one of the biggest benefits.
3: Part of farming is interacting with other like-minded guys who are involved in the same business and same interests, so it's nice.
2: The gathering also gave producers a chance to connect with sponsors and neighbors while enjoying a meal. With hot temperatures settling into Manitoba, animal rescue advocates are reminding pet owners to take extra precautions to keep their dogs safe. Alexandra Borland with Paws to Rescue Manitoba says heat exhaustion and dehydration can become life-threatening in a matter of minutes.
4: There is no air circulation in a hot car, and with those windows, that sun beats right in there and just it makes it a sauna and they're unable to breathe.
2: She also recommends keeping pets in the shade, providing plenty of cool water, and avoiding walks during the hottest part of the day. Austin Cemetery's annual Gossip in the Graveyard tour continues to grow, bringing local history to life. The sixth annual event featured stories about 29 memorable Manitobans buried at the cemetery. Cemetery Supervisor Janice Weeb says the event has become a meaningful way to connect families with their history.
5: We had family of memorable Manitobans attend from as far away as Texas to come and listen about their mother being spoken about. So it was very meaningful to the families.
2: Donations from the event help fund restoration work. A traffic stop in Portage has led to an impaired driving investigation and the seizure of two firearms. RCMP say officers stopped a truck on July 3rd after seeing the vehicle drive through a red light at an intersection. The driver was pulled over on Saskatchewan Avenue near 12th Street Northwest and failed a breath test. Police later discovered two firearms, ammunition, and two pocket knives inside the vehicle. A 31-year-old man from the RM of Westlake Gladstone was issued an immediate roadside prohibition and faces a charge of possession of a prohibited weapon. In sports, the Bombers host the Argos tonight, kickoff at 7:30. In baseball, the Blue Jays are in San Diego. And at the FIFA World Cup, France is on to the semifinals after a 2-0 win over Morocco. Spain and Belgium face off today in a quarterfinal matchup at 2 p.m. Access local news anytime and anywhere. Download our Portage Online app.
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2: Sunshine in store today with a high of 29 and a Humidex of 34. The UV index will be at 8 or very high. There is a risk of a thunderstorm late this afternoon and again early this evening before skies clear overnight with a low of 17. The weekend turns much hotter. Tomorrow will be sunny with a high of 34 and a Humidex reaching 42. Sunday climbs even higher to 36 degrees under sunny skies with the heat continuing into early next week. For Monday, sunny and a high of 35 and then sunny and 32 on Tuesday. Around the region, sunny and 15 degrees in Brandon, mainly sunny in Winnipeg. It's 18 right now in Portage, mostly cloudy, 16 degrees, slight wind out of the southwest and the relative humidity at 98%. Thunderstorm, you can find the area's official forecast on the free Portage Online app. I'm Corey Canute.
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0: I'm Ryan Simpson, broadcasting at Blue Moon Water in downtown Portage with owner Jamie Bernard. Now, Jamie, we've been talking a little bit about ice going into a weekend with scorching hot temperatures. First off, if people just need a few bags of ice, they can come in anytime and grab those, can't they?
1: Yeah, we always have ice available in the store, so if you need ice for keeping stuff cool or putting in your drinks, come on down. We've always got some on hand.
0: Now, I know a lot of people will be hitting beaches and campgrounds, and you'll find Blue Moon Ice in stores around the area as well. There's outdoor weddings. There's events coming up. You might need to put in a bit of a pre-order, but if someone needed 50 or 100 bags of ice for a special event, can you do that?
1: Yes, we definitely can do that. Pre-orders are greatly appreciated to coordinate who needs what and when you need it. But yeah, we do pre-orders from 20 up until I think I've done a 500 or 600 bag pre-order.
0: So the ice right there, but how about the water? That's what the ice is made with, that crystal clear Blue Moon water. Coffee services, let's touch on that very quickly because we haven't talked about it as much on a hot day, but you still need your coffee.
1: Yeah, you definitely need your coffee in the morning. We do a lot of office coffee for businesses where I just show up with a machine that's free of charge if you're buying coffee from us, and then we just bring coffee and supplies as you need.
0: All right, we'll let you get back to work. Lots of people coming in. We'll chat with you a little bit later this hour. Drawbox is here for Celebrate Summer. Put your name in the drawbox. We're pulling some names out of this drawbox specifically to go on our year or summer-end party list. That $7,000 Dufresne package and many other prizes to give away. You can be one of the first names on the list if you get your name in the drawbox here. Blue Moon Water, downtown Portage.

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3: Sunshine in store today with a high of 29 and a humidex of 34. The UV index will be at 8 or very high. There is a risk of a thunderstorm late this afternoon and again early this evening before skies clear overnight with a low of 17. The weekend turns much hotter. Tomorrow will be sunny with a high of 34 and a humidex reaching 42. Sunday climbs even higher to 36 degrees under sunny skies with the heat continuing into early next week. For Monday, sunny and a high of 35 and then sunny and 32 on Tuesday. Around the region, sunny and 15 degrees in Brandon, mainly sunny in Winnipeg. It's 18 right now in Portage, mostly cloudy, 16 degrees, slight wind out of the southwest and the relative humidity at 98%. Thunderstorm, you can find the area's official forecast on the free Portage Online app. I'm Corey Canute.
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0: I'm Ryan Simpson. Good morning. Broadcasting at Blue Moon Water, one of our big Celebrate Summer partners. We've handed out thousands of bottles of Blue Moon Water already, and we'll continue to hand them out as summer moves along as part of Celebrate Summer. And I know the water is the star here, the ice, we talked about that. And even though you've been doing it for years, Jamie, Perth's drop-off location. We just had someone come in and say, is this Perth's drop-off location? It is. There's weddings coming up. You need something dry clean before or after, just bring it here.
1: Yeah, we are a drop-off for Perth's dry cleaners. All you got to do is drop it off and then pick it up when it's done. But I warn you that if you drop it off, it's not ready the next day. It does take a little while.
0: Yeah, so again, keep that in mind. It's got to go into the city. It's got to get done. It's got to come back. But if you're not in a super hurry, again, bring it to Blue Moon Water and save yourself that drive somewhere else. Perth's drop-off location. We were talking about the coffee services and the water as well. Lots of people come in. They pick their water up. For businesses, though, if they don't want to worry about coming in and picking up the coffee or picking up the water, you'll deliver that. You can get that all set up, can't you?

0: Yeah, we deliver it. We can set you up on a weekly, bi-weekly, monthly basis. You don't have to worry about calling for it. We just show up, replace what you've used, and then that is it.
1: We also talked about the weddings and the special events. If people want Blue Moon water for a special event or maybe their names on the label, that special labeling is pretty popular in the summer too, isn't it?
0: It is very popular. I've got some going out this weekend for a ball tournament for Stride Credit Union. Yeah, lots of people do the custom labeling, and they just order it as they need, and we put the labels on for you.
1: Perfect for weddings, special events, businesses. It all can be done right here at Blue Moon Water, where we have our Celebrate Summer Draw Box. Make sure you enter right now. You might win yourself a gift certificate to Smitty's instantly, as they're a Celebrate Summer partner. But more importantly, five names coming out of this draw box here today that are going to go straight onto the Celebrate Summer end of summer party list. The first five names today. And who knows, maybe you'll win that $7,000 package from Dufresne Furniture Portage. 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
5: Sunshine in store today with a high of 29 and a humidex of 34. The UV index will be at 8 or very high. There is a risk of a thunderstorm late this afternoon and again early this evening before skies clear overnight with a low of 17. The weekend turns much hotter. Tomorrow will be sunny with a high of 34 and a humidex reaching 42. Sunday climbs even higher to 36 degrees under sunny skies with the heat continuing into early next week. For Monday, sunny and a high of 35 and then sunny and 32 on Tuesday. Around the region, sunny and 15 degrees in Brandon, mainly sunny in Winnipeg. It's 18 right now in Portage, mostly cloudy, 16 degrees, slight wind out of the southwest and the relative humidity at 98%. Thunderstorm, you can find the area's official forecast on the free Portage Online app. I'm Corey Canute.
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0: Good morning. Lunchtime right around the corner. And if you're out and about for lunch, stop into Blue Moon Water in downtown Portage, where we're broadcasting live with our Celebrate Summer Draw Box. Now, they've been a partner with Celebrate Summer for many years, and we hand out thousands of bottles of water through the summer from Blue Moon Water, keeping people in the Central Plains hydrated. But, of course, you can do that all year long by coming in to get your water. But, of course, they have the delivery services and much, much more. Going into a hot weekend like this, when people might be having a backyard party, going camping, going to the beach, you need your ice. Well, the ice at Blue Moon Water is made from that same crystal clear award-winning water that Blue Moon Water has. You want the best? Come and get your ice right here. Look for it in stores around the Central Plains as well. You got a bigger event, I know, of an outdoor wedding this weekend, one next weekend, and maybe you need 50 bags of ice or 100 bags of ice. Just give them a little bit of an advance warning. If you need something, maybe it's your event or your fair or festival, they're certainly wanting to talk to you, and they can get you set up there as well. We talk a lot about the coffee services, maybe not so much on a hot day, but the mix and match Keurigs include the iced coffee as well. If you have one of those machines and you want to try something different out at the lake or for your camping trip, if you have one of those machines with you, come check out the mix and match here at Blue Moon, or if you need your office set up or your restaurant set up with the coffee delivery, they can set up that program as well, and you'll never really have to think about it again. It's Blue Moon Water. We talk about special events. 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
2: Sunny today. We could see some thunderstorms later on. It'll feel like 34 with the Humidex. Good afternoon. I'm Corey Canute. Manitoba Health is reminding residents to take precautions as a stretch of hot and humid weather settles over the province this weekend. Officials say everyone is at risk of heat-related illness, with seniors, young children, people with chronic conditions, and outdoor workers most vulnerable. Drink plenty of water, avoid prolonged sun exposure, and take breaks in air-conditioned spaces when possible. If someone becomes confused, unconscious, or has hot, dry skin, call 911 immediately, as those could be signs of heat stroke. And with the hot temperatures settling into the province, animal rescue advocates are reminding pet owners to take extra precautions to keep their dogs safe. Alexandra Borland with Paws to Rescue Manitoba says heat exhaustion and dehydration can become life-threatening in a matter of minutes.
3: There is no air circulation in a hot car. And with those windows, that sun beats right in there and just it makes it a sauna and they're unable to breathe.
2: She also recommends keeping pets in the shade, providing plenty of cool water, and avoiding walks during the hottest part of the day. Portage RCMP have released new details about a police incident that closed part of Saskatchewan Avenue East yesterday. Officers responded to reports of gunfire and a firearm being pointed from a residence on the 100 block of Saskatchewan Avenue East just after 2 yesterday afternoon. With assistance from the RCMP emergency response team, 6 people exited the home and were arrested without incident. A 33-year-old Portage man was arrested on an outstanding warrant and later released on an appearance notice. The other 5 people were released without charge. The city of Portage says Crescent Lake weed harvesting is moving along, with crews removing large amounts of aquatic vegetation. Superintendent of Public Works Paul Ziesman says the project is a new process for staff.
4: We are learning. This is a new service for us, so it's something that we've never completed before.
2: Crews have removed more than 50 yards of weeds and are continuing to work west from the causeway. And the Delta Beach Association is urging the Manitoba government to increase water flowing through the Fairford River water control structure. The group says maximizing safe outflows would now create more storage capacity in Lake Manitoba before additional water enters the system. Association President Scott Greenlay says it's about being proactive, pointing to lessons learned during the major flooding that occurred in 2011 and 2014. The association has sent its recommendations to Premier Wab Kanew and Infrastructure Minister Lisa Naylor. Access local news anytime and anywhere. 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
1: Portage Online weather.
2: Sunny skies today with a slight risk of a thunderstorm late this afternoon and some hazy conditions. The high reaches 29 with a humidex of 34 and a very high UV index of 8. Tonight, an early evening thunderstorm risk clears out with a low of 17. Then the heat intensifies this weekend with sunshine Saturday and a high of 34, feeling like 42, followed by a scorching 36 degrees on Sunday. On Monday, we're looking at sunny skies with a high of 35 and then sunny and 32 on Tuesday. For a list of current conditions, head on over to the Napa Auto Parts weather page on portageonline.com. I'm Corey Canute.
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1: I'm Ken O'Neill. Justin Bieber is going to be part of the FIFA World Cup final halftime show next weekend.
0: Today we might rename it Blue Moon Ice. Looking for someone to come and sing Ice Ice Baby. Hot weekend special weather statement. Temperatures into the 30s. This is that hot spell we get every summer that some people really look forward to. But hey, if you're going to the beach or if you're going to the cabin or the campground or whatever you're up to, even sitting in the backyard and you need some ice for the cooler just to keep things cool, or you're having a gathering and it's for the drinks, well, the same water that you're drinking from Blue Moon Water, that's what makes the ice. That's why it's crystal clear, and that's why it tastes so good. Blue Moon Water, the best water in the world. It's award-winning. You need water, come to Blue Moon Water. You need ice, come to Blue Moon Water. You need lots of ice, give them a call. They'll have it ready for your special event. You want specially labeled water bottles for your event, say at a wedding. Everyone gets on their table a bottle of water with your names on it and the date and whatever message you want, or a business logo. They can do that as well. Extremely popular. Someone was just in here getting some of the Keurig coffees. Now, you can buy them by the box, and they have all kinds of specialty flavors that you won't find anywhere else. So you're going to a cabin for a week and you want something a little different, or maybe you want to mix and match. You can do that. You can buy one of these, one of those, and then kind of have some special coffee every single morning while you're away. Perth's drop-off location as well. We talk about the special events. You need something dry clean before a special event, maybe after a special event. It's going away for quite some time. Bring it in to Blue Moon Water. It's a Perth's drop-off location. Get your name in our draw box for Celebrate Summer as well. The first five names for our end-of-summer party are coming out of this draw box right here at Blue Moon Water. We're only here until 2 o'clock, but the first five names are coming out of this draw box. We're also going to be adding names from portageonline.com, so you can enter there. And when you see Matt out and about, make sure you enter the draw box there. Lots of ways to get on the list, but maybe one of the easiest is joining us at Blue Moon Water right now before 2 o'clock. 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

0: It's your Friday lunch hour with Ken O'Neill and Ria May. Ooh, love Tame Impala and Jenny from Blackpink next. At the movies this weekend, the live-action version of Moana opens in theaters. This is the third Moana movie, but the first live-action version. It stars Dwayne Johnson. He also serves as producer of the film. It's being released today, 10 years after the original Moana came out.
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4: Sunny skies today with a slight risk of a thunderstorm late this afternoon and some hazy conditions. The high reaches 29 with a humidex of 34 and a very high UV index of 8. Tonight, an early evening thunderstorm risk clears out with a low of 17. Then the heat intensifies this weekend with sunshine Saturday and a high of 34, feeling like 42, followed by a scorching 36 degrees on Sunday. On Monday, we're looking at sunny skies with a high of 35 and then sunny and 32 on Tuesday. For a list of current conditions, head on over to the Napa Auto Parts weather page on portageonline.com. 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

0: Loud Luxury with Body. I'm Ken O'Neill. Martin Garrix and Ed Sheeran work together for Repeat It. That's coming up next. There are so many incredible women in our community doing amazing work every day. They lead business, support families, volunteer, mentor, making our city stronger in ways that we don't always see. Her voice will help. It's a weekly feature celebrating women who help build and strengthen our community. You can hear their stories on air, read about them online, and you can find the Her Voice link on our website. Nominate a woman you think needs to be celebrated.
1: Good afternoon. Hot Friday going into a scorching hot weekend, and it's time to celebrate summer and get out and enjoy some of the great outdoors here in Manitoba. 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Blue Moon Water has been a Celebrate Summer partner for years. 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I know they have delivery set up with businesses for their coffee and their water. Hey, you need that set up at your business? Give them a call. They'll take care of you. You'll never have to think about it again. Want some specialty coffees? 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You want to mix and match for your week at the beach? Come on down. They got all the different flavors. Someone was just doing that a moment ago. And we talk about all the special events. If you're having a big event, maybe you need 50 bags of ice or 100 bags of ice. Just give them a call. They'll make sure they have that ready for you, but they'd appreciate a little bit of notice. Just want a couple of bags here for your backyard event tonight. Get that crystal clear ice that you can only get from Blue Moon Water. And look for the Blue Moon Water in some of the stores in the area as well. Perth's drop-off location. Need dry cleaning? Even though they've been doing this here at Blue Moon Water for ages, a lot of people don't realize you need some dry cleaning done. 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And there you go. 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And five names are coming out of this draw box specifically for Celebrate Summer. 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
5: Sunny skies today with a slight risk of a thunderstorm late this afternoon and some hazy conditions. The high reaches 29 with a humidex of 34 and a very high UV index of 8. Tonight, an early evening thunderstorm risk clears out with a low of 17. Then the heat intensifies this weekend with sunshine Saturday and a high of 34, feeling like 42, followed by a scorching 36 degrees on Sunday. On Monday, we're looking at sunny skies with a high of 35 and then sunny and 32 on Tuesday. For a list of current conditions, head on over to the Napa Auto Parts weather page on portageonline.com. I'm Corey Canute.

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1: 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That's Rev. I'm Ken O'Neill. 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
2: I'm Ryan Simpson. Good afternoon. We're broadcasting live at Blue Moon Water, one of our Celebrate Summer partners for years. 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You ever want those bottles, you can get them right here. You want the bigger jugs, you can get them right here. And we've been talking a little bit about ice. Jamie Bernard, owner beside me right now. And Jamie, of course, if people need just a bag or two of ice for a backyard party tonight or something like that, they can get it here. But we've talked to some people that were coming in saying, hey, I got an event or I got a wedding coming up and I need 30 or 40 or 50 bags of ice. They can do that too, can't they?
3: 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For the larger orders, a little bit of notice is much appreciated.
2: Oh, we're right in the heart of summer, and of course, if you need that, if you're going to the lake, the cabin, you just need to pick up a couple of bags. 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
3: Yeah, you can buy the K-Cups in a box, or you can buy them individually. 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
2: Mention the special events. 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
3: Yeah, no, we do quite a bit of special labels. Sometimes it's just a couple hundred bottles, or some people are ordering a couple thousand labels at a time.
2: 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Should mention that. 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
2: Sunny today. We could see some thunderstorms later on. It'll feel like 34 with the Humidex. Good afternoon. I'm Corey Canute. Manitoba Health is reminding residents to take precautions as a stretch of hot and humid weather settles over the province this weekend. Officials say everyone is at risk of heat-related illness, with seniors, young children, people with chronic conditions, and outdoor workers most vulnerable. Drink plenty of water, avoid prolonged sun exposure, and take breaks in air-conditioned spaces when possible. If someone becomes confused, unconscious, or has hot, dry skin, call 911 immediately, as those could be signs of heat stroke. And with the hot temperatures settling into the province, animal rescue advocates are reminding pet owners to take extra precautions to keep their dogs safe. Alexandra Borland with Paws to Rescue Manitoba says heat exhaustion and dehydration can become life-threatening in a matter of minutes.
3: There is no air circulation in a hot car. And with those windows, that sun beats right in there and just it makes it a sauna and they're unable to breathe.
2: She also recommends keeping pets in the shade, providing plenty of cool water, and avoiding walks during the hottest part of the day. Portage RCMP have released new details about a police incident that closed part of Saskatchewan Avenue East yesterday. Officers responded to reports of gunfire and a firearm being pointed from a residence on the 100 block of Saskatchewan Avenue East just after 2 yesterday afternoon. With assistance from the RCMP emergency response team, 6 people exited the home and were arrested without incident. A 33-year-old Portage man was arrested on an outstanding warrant and later released on an appearance notice. The other 5 people were released without charge. The city of Portage says Crescent Lake weed harvesting is moving along, with crews removing large amounts of aquatic vegetation. Superintendent of Public Works Paul Ziesman says the project is a new process for staff.
4: We are learning. This is a new service for us, so it's something that we've never completed before.
2: Crews have removed more than 50 yards of weeds and are continuing to work west from the causeway. And the Delta Beach Association is urging the Manitoba government to increase water flowing through the Fairford River water control structure. The group says maximizing safe outflows would now create more storage capacity in Lake Manitoba before additional water enters the system. Association President Scott Greenlay says it's about being proactive, pointing to lessons learned during the major flooding that occurred in 2011 and 2014. The association has sent its recommendations to Premier Wab Kanu and Infrastructure Minister Lisa Naylor. Access local news anytime and anywhere. Download our Portage Online app.
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2: Sunny skies today with a slight risk of a thunderstorm late this afternoon and some hazy conditions. The high reaches 29 with a humidex of 34 and a very high UV index of 8. Tonight, an early evening thunderstorm risk clears out with a low of 17. Then the heat intensifies this weekend with sunshine Saturday and a high of 34, feeling like 42, followed by a scorching 36 degrees on Sunday. On Monday, we're looking at sunny skies with a high of 35 and then sunny and 32 on Tuesday. For a list of current conditions, head on over to the Napa Auto Parts weather page on portageonline.com. I'm Corey Canute.
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0: afternoon.
1: Good afternoon for Celebrate Summer. We're at Blue Moon Water today, and well, I've nicknamed it Blue Moon Ice Water today. With the heat that we're expecting this weekend, you're going to want to hydrate. You're going to need the water. You can get the boxes of water, the regular jugs of water. Of course, the water is the star of the show, but when you're drinking the best water in the world and you're using that water for ice, you're going to get the best ice in the world. It's crystal clear. You're going to the lake this weekend, backyard party, wedding, special event. Remember Blue Moon Water. Now, if you just need 5-10 bags of ice or even just one bag of ice, you can come and get it right here at the store, best price in town. Or if you're having an event, could be a huge event where you need a couple of hundred bags of ice, well, give them a little bit of a heads up. They'll make sure they take care of your ice needs here at Blue Moon Water. Now, we talk about special events. How about special labels for that bottle water? You want your logo on there. Maybe you're doing a golf tournament. You want the date on there. You're getting married. You want your names on the water bottles. Put some on every table. You could do that right here at Blue Moon Water. And staying with that special event theme, dry cleaning. 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It's a Perth's drop-off location. Maybe the event's over. You want it cleaned up. Again, drop it off here at Blue Moon Water in downtown Portage. 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We're here for Celebrate Summer.

0: You ever feel like you're the last one to know what's going on? 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
1: Sunny skies today with a slight risk of a thunderstorm late this afternoon and some hazy conditions. The high reaches 29 with a humidex of 34 and a very high UV index of 8. Tonight, an early evening thunderstorm risk clears out with a low of 17. Then the heat intensifies this weekend with sunshine Saturday and a high of 34. Feeling like 42, followed by a scorching 36 degrees on Sunday. On Monday, we're looking at sunny skies with a high of 35 and then sunny and 32 on Tuesday. For a list of current conditions, head on over to the Napa Auto Parts weather page on portageonline.com. I'm Corey Canute.
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1: 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I'm Ken O'Neill. Midnight Sun. 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

0: I'm Ryan Simpson. Good afternoon. Broadcasting live, Blue Moon Water. First, celebrate summer. And on a hot Friday, going into a hot weekend, why not talk about coffee? Because you still need your coffee, no matter how hot it is outside. We've seen a few people come in today that have been getting some of the unique Keurig boxes of different flavored coffee that you can only get at Blue Moon. And they were saying, yep, we're headed to the lake. Want to try something different. In fact, you can mix and match the Keurig cups here and make your own box if you'd like to. Kind of be a cool, unique wedding gift if you got one of each from every container. I know there's lots of weddings going on, and from coffee services to dry cleaning. Maybe you're going to a wedding or you recently were at a wedding, you need something dry cleaned. Don't forget, Blue Moon Water is a Perth's drop-off location. You need ice for a special event, a small backyard event for the cooler when you're going to the lake. Best ice in the world is made with the best water in the world. 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If you want 50 or 100, well, they kind of appreciate a heads up for a special event, but they'll do their best to make it happen. And then, of course, the regular jugs, the boxes of water that we hand out all summer long. And don't forget, those waters that you get with the Blue Moon label on them, well, they can label them with any special event or business logo. Or maybe you're getting married, you want your name on there, the date, you're going to put one on every table. Come on down to Blue Moon Water. Let them know what you want. They'll get you all set up. Get your name in the draw box as well today for Celebrate Summer. You could win big, as we're going to put the first of the end of summer names on our invite list today. And it's coming from this draw box right here at Blue Moon Water. But you got to get here before 2 o'clock today. It's for Celebrate Summer. We're at Blue Moon Water in downtown Portage.
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5: Sunny skies today with a slight risk of a thunderstorm late this afternoon and some hazy conditions. The high reaches 29 with a humidex of 34 and a very high UV index of 8. Tonight, an early evening thunderstorm risk clears out with a low of 17. Then the heat intensifies this weekend with sunshine Saturday and a high of 34, feeling like 42, followed by a scorching 36 degrees on Sunday. On Monday, we're looking at sunny skies with a high of 35 and then sunny and 32 on Tuesday. For a list of current conditions, head on over to the Napa Auto Parts weather page on portageonline.com. I'm Corey Canute.
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0: Avril Lavigne and My Happy Ending. Good afternoon. It's Ken O'Neill. Bare Naked Ladies are doing some shows this summer, and a song that they're covering is from Chapel Roan. We'll hear that song in just a second. Not the cover, the original. And it was another good game for the Edmonton Elks. Last night, they whooped Ottawa 43-17 to kick off week 6 in the CFL. Tonight, the Argos are in Winnipeg. Tomorrow, Calgary visits Montreal. And Sunday night, the Ticats are at Mosaic Stadium to tackle the Rough Riders.
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2: I'm Ryan Simpson. Good afternoon. Blue Moon Water, which we've nicknamed Blue Moon Ice Water today because it is hot outside. 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But if you want special labels on the bottles, maybe you're having a wedding, you want the couple's name and the date, you're going to put them on each table, or a business logo or a golf event, or whatever the case may be, they'll do those specialty logos for you. You'll have the Blue Moon Water with whatever you want on the logo. 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Lots of people will come in, pick those up themselves. 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Need 5 bags? 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
1: Sunny and hot today. There is a risk of thunderstorms later this afternoon. It'll feel like 34 with the Humidex. Good afternoon. I'm Corey Canute. If you're planning to spend time outdoors this weekend, Manitoba Health is urging you to make heat safety a priority. With hot, humid conditions expected, officials recommend drinking water often, wearing light clothing, and limiting strenuous activity during the hottest part of the day. They're also reminding people to check on seniors, young children, and others who may be more vulnerable to the heat. Know the signs of heat illness and call 911 right away if someone shows symptoms of heat stroke. And as another stretch of hot weather arrives, pet owners are being urged to watch closely for signs of heat stroke and dehydration in their dogs. Alexandra Borland with Paws to Rescue Manitoba says the organization has already responded to several heat-related emergencies this summer.
2: We've seen already this summer a few instances where dogs have been found passed out in a ditch due to like severe heat exhaustion and dehydration. And unfortunately, we've seen some that haven't made it because of it. So
1: Borland says owners should move overheating pets to a cool area immediately, offer cool water, and seek emergency vet care if symptoms become severe. A report of gunfire prompted a large RCMP response in downtown Portage yesterday afternoon. Police say officers were called to a home on the 100 block of Saskatchewan Avenue East after receiving reports that a gun had been pointed out of a window. The incident led to the temporary closure of Saskatchewan Avenue East and Royal Road, with the RCMP emergency response team assisting at the scene. Six people were taken into custody, though only one man was held on an outstanding warrant. Police say the investigation is continuing. The Delta Beach Association is calling on the province to act now to help reduce future flood risks around Lake Manitoba. Members unanimously backed a resolution asking Manitoba to maximize safe water releases through the Fairford River water control structure while conditions allow. The association says current flood risks remain manageable, but believes creating more storage capacity now could leave the province better prepared if water levels rise later this summer. And the city says some regrowth in harvested areas of Crescent Lake is expected as the season continues. Superintendent of Public Works Paul Ziesman says the weed removal machines are designed to cut vegetation without removing the roots.
3: They actually do cut the weeds above the root mass, which will allow for some weed growth to return. With the aquatic weed harvesters, it's really the long-term benefits are really seen over cumulative cuttings.
1: The city says long-term improvements will come through continued harvesting over time. 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
1: Sunny skies today with a slight risk of a thunderstorm late this afternoon and some hazy conditions. The high reaches 29 with a humidex of 34 and a very high UV index of 8. Tonight, an early evening thunderstorm risk clears out with a low of 17. Then the heat intensifies this weekend with sunshine Saturday and a high of 34, feeling like 42, followed by a scorching 36 degrees on Sunday. On Monday, we're looking at sunny skies with a high of 35 and then sunny and 32 on Tuesday. For a list of current conditions, head on over to the Napa Auto Parts weather page on portageonline.com. I'm Corey Canute.
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0: reminded of what I wouldn't find if we kept drinking cups of coffee.
1: We're just a little after 2. I'm Ken O'Neill. Thanks for streaming us at work on this Friday. Ariana Grande, Hate That I Made You Love Me.

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4: Sunny skies today with a slight risk of a thunderstorm late this afternoon and some hazy conditions. The high reaches 29 with a humidex of 34 and a very high UV index of 8. Tonight, an early evening thunderstorm risk clears out with a low of 17. Then the heat intensifies this weekend with sunshine Saturday and a high of 34, feeling like 42, followed by a scorching 36 degrees on Sunday. On Monday, we're looking at sunny skies with a high of 35 and then sunny and 32 on Tuesday. For a list of current conditions, head on over to the Napa Auto Parts weather page on portageonline.com. I'm Corey Canute.
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1: 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And Ariana Grande continues to climb the chart with her latest single. It all goes down this weekend on American Top 40.
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4: Sunny skies today with a slight risk of a thunderstorm late this afternoon and some hazy conditions. The high reaches 29 with a humidex of 34 and a very high UV index of 8. Tonight, an early evening thunderstorm risk clears out with a low of 17. Then the heat intensifies this weekend with sunshine Saturday and a high of 34, feeling like 42, followed by a scorching 36 degrees on Sunday. On Monday, we're looking at sunny skies with a high of 35 and then sunny and 32 on Tuesday. For a list of current conditions, head on over to the Napa Auto Parts weather page on PortageOnline.com. I'm Corey Canute.
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0: Nickelback and Photograph. I'm Ken O'Neill. Let's take a second and think back 6 months. You know, the snow, the minus 30 temperatures. Remember how we wished for some hot summer weather? Well, it's here. Pretty much all of Western Canada under a heat dome for this weekend. We've got heat warnings right across the prairies with temperatures at or above 30 degrees. For our friends who do their temperatures in Fahrenheit, that's right around 90 degrees. Do what you can to stay cool and hydrated this weekend. Stay on top of the weather, too. Download our app and get updates on summer storms, heat warnings, and more.
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1: Sunny today. We could see some thunderstorms later on. It'll feel like 34 with the Humidex. Good afternoon. I'm Corey Canute. Manitoba Health is reminding residents to take precautions as a stretch of hot and humid weather settles over the province this weekend. Officials say everyone is at risk of heat-related illness, with seniors, young children, people with chronic conditions, and outdoor workers most vulnerable. Drink plenty of water, avoid prolonged sun exposure, and take breaks in air-conditioned spaces when possible. If someone becomes confused, unconscious, or has hot, dry skin, call 911 immediately, as those could be signs of heat stroke. And with the hot temperatures settling into the province, animal rescue advocates are reminding pet owners to take extra precautions to keep their dogs safe. Alexandra Borland with Paws to Rescue Manitoba says heat exhaustion and dehydration can become life-threatening in a matter of minutes.
2: There is no air circulation in a hot car, and with those windows, that sun beats right in there and just it makes it a sauna and they're unable to breathe.
1: She also recommends keeping pets in the shade, providing plenty of cool water, and avoiding walks during the hottest part of the day. Portage RCMP have released new details about a police incident that closed part of Saskatchewan Avenue East yesterday. Officers responded to reports of gunfire and a firearm being pointed from a residence on the 100 block of Saskatchewan Avenue East just after 2 yesterday afternoon. With assistance from the RCMP emergency response team, 6 people exited the home and were arrested without incident. A 33-year-old Portage man was arrested on an outstanding warrant and later released on an appearance notice. The other 5 people were released without charge. The city of Portage says Crescent Lake weed harvesting is moving along, with crews removing large amounts of aquatic vegetation. Superintendent of Public Works Paul Ziesman says the project is a new process for staff.
3: We are learning. This is a new service for us, so it's something that we've never completed before.
1: Crews have removed more than 50 yards of weeds and are continuing to work west from the causeway. And the Delta Beach Association is urging the Manitoba government to increase water flowing through the Fairford River water control structure. The group says maximizing safe outflows would now create more storage capacity in Lake Manitoba before additional water enters the system. Association President Scott Greenlay says it's about being proactive, pointing to lessons learned during the major flooding that occurred in 2011 and 2014. The association has sent its recommendations to Premier Wab Kanew and Infrastructure Minister Lisa Naylor. Access local news anytime and anywhere. Download our Portage Online app.
0: Portage Online weather.
1: Sunny skies today with a slight risk of a thunderstorm late this afternoon and some hazy conditions. The high reaches 29 with a humidex of 34 and a very high UV index of 8. Tonight, an early evening thunderstorm risk clears out with a low of 17. Then the heat intensifies this weekend with sunshine Saturday and a high of 34, feeling like 42, followed by a scorching 36 degrees on Sunday. On Monday, we're looking at sunny skies with a high of 35 and then sunny and 32 on Tuesday. For a list of current conditions, head on over to the Napa Auto Parts weather page on portageonline.com. 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

0: Magic and Rude. Good afternoon. I'm Ken O'Neill. Olivia Rodrigo next. The Toronto Blue Jays have three more games out west before the All-Star break. This has been a long road trip. 9 games. It's the Jays and Padres starting tonight. They're back at home next Friday to host the Chicago White Sox.
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6: Sunny skies today with a slight risk of a thunderstorm late this afternoon and some hazy conditions. The high reaches 29 with a humidex of 34 and a very high UV index of 8. Tonight, an early evening thunderstorm risk clears out with a low of 17. Then the heat intensifies this weekend with sunshine Saturday and a high of 34, feeling like 42, followed by a scorching 36 degrees on Sunday. On Monday, we're looking at sunny skies with a high of 35 and then sunny and 32 on Tuesday. For a list of current conditions, head on over to the Napa Auto Parts weather page on portageonline.com. I'm Corey Canute.

0: Alessia Cara and Wild Things. Good afternoon. I'm Ken O'Neill. Today is National French Fry Day. Let's celebrate the potato. I did a little digging for the top three fast food French fries across Canada. Here's what I found. At number three, Popeyes for their battered Cajun seasoned fries. Number two is a food court staple, New York fries. They're delicious. And the number one fries across the land, say it with me, yep, McDonald's. They're all great, but got to give a shout out to food truck fries. A little salt and vinegar, always so good.
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4: Sunny skies today with a slight risk of a thunderstorm late this afternoon and some hazy conditions. The high reaches 29 with a humidex of 34 and a very high UV index of 8. Tonight, an early evening thunderstorm risk clears out with a low of 17. Then the heat intensifies this weekend with sunshine Saturday and a high of 34, feeling like 42, followed by a scorching 36 degrees on Sunday. On Monday, we're looking at sunny skies with a high of 35 and then sunny and 32 on Tuesday. For a list of current conditions, head on over to the Napa Auto Parts weather page on portageonline.com. I'm Corey Canute.
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0: Young Bombs and Aloe Black Better Day. I'm Ken O'Neill. Elton John and Britney Spears' Hold Me Closer coming up next. Also, a local news update at 4. Have you signed up for the daily news yet? 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
1: We are now in a special weather statement for the majority of southern Manitoba, where a long duration of heat is expected over much of southern Manitoba beginning Saturday afternoon, lasting well into next week. Good evening, I'm Matt Schroeder. The back-to-back Santa Clara Baseball League champions are headed back to the playoffs after an up-and-down regular season that saw them finish in third place. Despite injuries and missing provincials, the team believes it can return to the form that made it to the league's top club. Here is what head coach Andrew Moore had to say about the playoffs.
2: We actually look forward to showing everybody that we're still the team to beat in this league and that the regular season was a little bit of a blip and we'll be ready to play.
1: The team opens the first round up against Carberry and is focused on rediscovering its consistent style of baseball. Moore says the confidence inside the clubhouse remains high as the postseason begins. Portage La Prairie RCMP have released new details about a police incident that closed part of Saskatchewan Avenue East yesterday. Officers responded to the report of gunfire and a firearm being pointed from a residence on the 100 block of Saskatchewan Avenue East just after 2 p.m. on July 9th. With assistance from the RCMP emergency response team, six people exited the home and were arrested without incident. A 33-year-old Portage man was arrested on an outstanding warrant and later released on an appearance notice. The other five people were released without charge. The Delta Beach Association is urging the Manitoba government to increase water flowing through the Fairford River water control structure. The group says maximizing safe outflows now would create more storage capacity in Lake Manitoba before additional waters enter the system. Association President Scott Greenlay says it's about being proactive, pointing to lessons learned during the major floods of 2011 and 2014. The association has sent its recommendations to Premier Wab Canoe and Infrastructure Minister Lisa Naylor. The city of Portage La Prairie says Crescent Lake weed harvesting is progressing with crews now removing aquatic vegetation. More than 50 yards of weeds have been removed so far, with crews continuing to work throughout the priority areas. The city says wind and weather have been some of the biggest challenges during the new program. For your news, sports, and weather, download the Portage Online app.
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1: Taking a look at the weather tonight, is clearing late this evening, a risk of a thunderstorm early this evening, and a low of 17. Tomorrow, Saturday the 11th, it will be sunny. The winds will be 30 kilometers south in the afternoon, a high of 34 with the humidex 42, a UV index of 9 or very high, and tomorrow night will be cloudy periods with the 40% chance of showers and a low of 20. Sunday the 12th of July will be sunny and a high of 36, and Sunday night will be clear with a low of 23. To start the week off on Monday the 13th, it will be sunny with a high of 35, and Monday night will be cloudy periods with a 30% chance of showers and a low of 20. Tuesday as well will be sunny with a high of 32, and Tuesday night will be clear with a low of 15. Taking a look around the region now, Brandon is 26 degrees right now with the humidex 32. In Winnipeg, it is 27 degrees. With the humidex there, it is 33. Back here in Portage, it is 27 degrees with the humidex 33 with the humidity 57%. 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

Getting closer and closer to the weekend now. I'm Ken O'Neill. Welcome to Friday Afternoon with Ed Sheeran and Martin Garrix.

0: Cautious, that's Tyler Shaw. I'm Ken O'Neill. The newly married Taylor Swift is next from Toy Story 5. Have you checked out the feature Her Voice on our website? 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
7: Taking a look at the weather tonight, is clearing late this evening, a risk of a thunderstorm early this evening, and a low of 17. Tomorrow, Saturday the 11th, it will be sunny. The winds will be 30 kilometers south in the afternoon, a high of 34 with the humidex 42, a UV index of 9 or very high. And tomorrow night will be cloudy periods with the 40% chance of showers and a low of 20. Sunday, the 12th of July, will be sunny and a high of 36. And Sunday night will be clear with a low of 23. To start the week off on Monday, the 13th, it will be sunny with a high of 35. And Monday night will be cloudy periods with a 30% chance of showers and a low of 20. Tuesday as well will be sunny with a high of 32. And Tuesday night will be clear with a low of 15. 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

0: I Knew You When. Mariana's Trench with Ken O'Neill. Happy Friday. As Europe sweats through a summer heat wave, kind of like we're going to this weekend, it's looking a lot like Christmas in Denmark. The city of Aalborg is hosting its annual World Santa Claus Congress, where Santas, Mrs. Clauses, and elves from around the world gather to compare beards, swap stories, and compete in festive events like gingerbread eating, gift wrapping, and parades. The four-day tradition even draws visitors from around the world, places like Japan, Australia, even Canada. Yeah, nothing says Christmas like sweating in a Santa suit. Just imagine.
1: We know you're busy. 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
5: Taking a look at the weather tonight is clearing late this evening. A risk of a thunderstorm early this evening and a low of 17. Tomorrow, Saturday the 11th, it will be sunny. The winds will be 30 kilometers south in the afternoon. A high of 34 with the humidex 42. A UV index of 9 or

0: very high, and tomorrow night will be cloudy periods with the 40% chance of showers and a low of 20. Sunday, the 12th of July, will be sunny and a high of 36, and Sunday night will be clear with a low of 23. To start the week off on Monday, the 13th, it will be sunny with a high of 35, and Monday night will be cloudy periods with a 30% chance of showers and a low of 20. Tuesday as well will be sunny with a high of 32, and Tuesday night will be clear with a low of 15. 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

0: Theory of a Dead Man and Santa Monica with Ken O'Neill. 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
1: Southern Manitoba is currently under a special weather statement where a long duration of heat is expected over most of southern Manitoba beginning Saturday afternoon, lasting well into next week. Good evening, I'm Matt Schroeder. After entering the season with a target on their backs as defending champions, the Padres face a tougher road than expected. Now they're preparing for a first-round matchup against Carberry on Monday and Tuesday, determined to put up the regular season behind them. Padres head coach Andrew Moore says their goal is to go back to playing the baseball they once knew.
2: I think we just need to get back to playing Padre baseball. We kind of got away from it a little bit during the year. Just to bring the consistency that surely a struggle this year to keep it consistent, playing well, bats going, pitching, just put it all together.
1: Moore says the league was extremely competitive this season with only few runs separating the top teams. He believes the key to a playoff run is putting every part of the game together and bringing their best every night. A report of gunfire prompted a large RCMP response in Portage La Prairie on Thursday afternoon. Police say officers were called to a home on the 100 block of Saskatchewan Avenue East after receiving reports that a gun had been pointed out of a window. The incident led to temporary closure of Saskatchewan Avenue East and Royal Road, with the RCMP emergency response team assisting at the scene. Six people were taken into custody, though only one man was held on an outstanding warrant. RCMP says the investigation is continuing. The Delta Beach Association wants the Manitoba government to maximize safe water releases through the Fairford River Water Control Structure. The group says creating more storage in Lake Manitoba could now help reduce flood risks if water levels climb later this summer. The city of Portage La Prairie says Crescent Lake wheat harvesting is moving along, with crews removing large amounts of aquatic vegetation. Superintendent of Public Works Paul Ziesman says the project is a new process for staff.
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1: Crews have now removed more than 50 yards of weeds and are continuing to work west from the causeway. 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
1: Taking a look at the weather tonight, is clearing late this evening, a risk of a thunderstorm early this evening, and a low of 17. Tomorrow, Saturday the 11th, it will be sunny. The winds will be 30 kilometers south in the afternoon, a high of 34 with the humidex 42, a UV index of 9 or very high. And tomorrow night will be cloudy periods with the 40% chance of showers and a low of 20. Sunday the 12th of July will be sunny and a high of 36, and Sunday night will be clear with a low of 23. To start the week off on Monday the 13th, it will be sunny with a high of 35, and Monday night will be cloudy periods with a 30% chance of showers and a low of 20. Tuesday as well will be sunny with a high of 32, and Tuesday night will be clear with a low of 15. For your local news, sports, and weather, download our Portage Online app. I'm Matt Schroeder.
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We worked for it. The weekend is here. Good afternoon. I'm Ken O'Neill. All hits for your Friday drive home. This is Mr. Know-It-All, Teddy Swims.

0: Line. Armin Van Buuren and Trevor Guthrie, this is What It Feels Like. I'm Ken O'Neill. Somber and Homewrecker is next. For the first time in years, TV game show Jeopardy is hiring a new clue writer. Are you looking for a new job? This one pays well. Anywhere up to $252,000 a year Canadian. Landing the job won't be quite that easy. You have to pass the same 50-question online trivia test used to screen their contestants, with just 15 seconds to answer each question. If you've got a head full of random facts, this could be the ultimate dream job, no?
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3: Taking a look at the weather tonight is clearing late this evening. A risk of a thunderstorm early this evening and a low of 17. Tomorrow, Saturday the 11th, it will be sunny. The winds will be 30 kilometers south in the afternoon. A high of 34 with the humidex 42. A UV index of 9 or very high. And tomorrow night will be cloudy periods with the 40% chance of showers and a low of 20. Sunday the 12th of July will be sunny and a high of 36. And Sunday night will be clear with a low of 23. To start the week off on Monday the 13th, it will be sunny with a high of 35. And Monday night will be cloudy periods with a 30% chance of showers and a low of 20. Tuesday as well will be sunny with a high of 32. And Tuesday night will be clear with a low of 15. 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

All hits for your drive home this afternoon. I'm Ken O'Neill. Welcome to another great summer weekend. Sean Desmond in 3 minutes. Here's Dua Lipa.

0: I'm Ken O'Neill. Ariana Grande is coming up. We're going into the final weekend of the Calgary Stampede with fierce rodeo action and your last chance to catch the Chuckwagon races with Championship Sunday just two sleeps away. Drivers and cowboys are chasing bragging rights and big rodeo prize money. Only a couple more days, and all the cowboy wannabes can put their boots away for another year.
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3: Taking a look at the weather tonight, is clearing late this evening, a risk of a thunderstorm early this evening, and a low of 17. Tomorrow, Saturday the 11th, it will be sunny. The winds will be 30 kilometers south in the afternoon, a high of 34 with the humidex 42, a UV index of 9 or very high. And tomorrow night will be cloudy periods with the 40% chance of showers and a low of 20. Sunday the 12th of July will be sunny and a high of 36, and Sunday night will be clear with a low of 23. To start the week off on Monday the 13th, it will be sunny with a high of 35, and Monday night will be cloudy periods with a 30% chance of showers and a low of 20. Tuesday as well will be sunny with a high of 32, and Tuesday night will be clear with a low of 15. 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

0: Deadmau5 and Chris James, that's The Velt. I'm Ken O'Neill. Hey, do what you can to stay cool this weekend. There's a big heat dome over the prairies. Ray and Where Is My Husband coming up, and don't miss your local news update at 6.
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1: We are now in a special weather statement for the majority of southern Manitoba, where a long duration of heat is expected over much of southern Manitoba beginning Saturday afternoon, lasting well into next week. Good evening, I'm Matt Schroeder. The back-to-back Santa Clara Baseball League champions are headed back to the playoffs after an up-and-down regular season that saw them finish in third place. Despite injuries and missing provincials, the team believes it can return to the form that made it to the league's top club. Here is what head coach Andrew Moore had to say about the playoffs.
2: We actually look forward to showing everybody that we're still the team to beat in this league and that the regular season was a little bit of a blip and we'll be ready to play.
1: The team opens the first round up against Carberry and is focused on rediscovering its consistent style of baseball. Moore says the confidence inside the clubhouse remains high as the postseason begins. Portage Superior RCMP have released new details about a police incident that closed part of Saskatchewan Avenue East yesterday. Officers responded to the report of gunfire and a firearm being pointed from a residence on the 100 block of Saskatchewan Avenue East just after 2 p.m. on July 9th. With assistance from the RCMP emergency response team, six people exited the home and were arrested without incident. A 33-year-old Portage man was arrested on an outstanding warrant and later released on an appearance notice. The other five people were released without charge. The Delta Beach Association is urging the Manitoba government to increase water flowing through the Fairford River water control structure. The group says maximizing safe outflows now would create more storage capacity in Lake Manitoba before additional waters enter the system. Association President Scott Greenlay says it's about being proactive, pointing to lessons learned during the major floods of 2011 and 2014. The association has sent its recommendations to Premier Wab Kanu and Infrastructure Minister Lisa Naylor. The city of Portage La Prairie says Crescent Lake weed harvesting is progressing with crews now removing aquatic vegetation. More than 50 yards of weeds have been removed so far, with crews continuing to work throughout the priority areas. The city says wind and weather have been some of the biggest challenges during the new program. For your news, sports, and weather, download the Portage Online app.
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1: Taking a look at the weather tonight is clearing late this evening, a risk of a thunderstorm early this evening, and a low of 17. Tomorrow, Saturday the 11th, it will be sunny. The winds will be 30 kilometers south in the afternoon, a high of 34 with the humidex 42, a UV index of 9 or very high, and tomorrow night will be cloudy periods with the 40% chance of showers and a low of 20. Sunday the 12th of July will be sunny and a high of 36, and Sunday night will be clear with a low of 23. To start the week off on Monday the 13th, it will be sunny with a high of 35, and Monday night will be cloudy periods with a 30% chance of showers and a low of 20. Tuesday as well will be sunny with a high of 32, and Tuesday night will be clear with a low of 15. 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
2: Taking a look at the weather tonight, is clearing late this evening, a risk of a thunderstorm early this evening, and a low of 17. Tomorrow, Saturday the 11th, it will be sunny. The winds will be 30 kilometers south in the afternoon, a high of 34 with the humidex 42, a UV index of 9 or very high. And tomorrow night will be cloudy periods with the 40% chance of showers and a low of 20. Sunday, the 12th of July, will be sunny and a high of 36. And Sunday night will be clear with a low of 23. To start the week off on Monday, the 13th, it will be sunny with a high of 35. And Monday night will be cloudy periods with a 30% chance of showers and a low of 20. Tuesday as well will be sunny with a high of 32. And Tuesday night will be clear with a low of 15. 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
7: Taking a look at the weather tonight is clear.

0: Clearing late this evening, a risk of a thunderstorm early this evening, and a low of 17. Tomorrow, Saturday the 11th, it will be sunny. The winds will be 30 kilometers south in the afternoon, a high of 34 with the humidex 42, a UV index of 9 or very high. And tomorrow night will be cloudy periods with the 40% chance of showers and a low of 20. Sunday the 12th of July will be sunny and a high of 36, and Sunday night will be clear with a low of 23. To start the week off on Monday the 13th, it will be sunny with a high of 35, and Monday night will be cloudy periods with a 30% chance of showers and a low of 20. Tuesday as well will be sunny with a high of 32, and Tuesday night will be clear with a low of 15. For your local news, sports, and weather, download our Portage Online app. I'm Matt Schroeder.
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1: Southern Manitoba is currently under a special weather statement where a long duration of heat is expected over most of southern Manitoba beginning Saturday afternoon, lasting well into next week. Good evening, I'm Matt Schroeder. After entering the season with a target on their backs as defending champions, the Padres face a tougher road than expected. Now the